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1: 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The Gabe Brewer Jr. Course at Picadome is an old-style course with small undulating greens and tree-lined fairways. 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
1: aren't so much bad as they are tragically stupid.
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2: She does some fan cons. You're being shy, and that's
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2: Oh, I hope the real Shake and Bake girl comes and kicks your ass.
3: Why? I didn't
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2: 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I don't got a frothing arm. That's not something you typically hear someone scream.
3: No, you know, like on the espresso machine. Oh. It's got a frothing
2: arm. I lost my frothing arm in the war.
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2: A better life with Dr. Sanjay Gupta.
3: If I were to ask you what makes for a good night's sleep, you'd probably say a dark, quiet room, not too many things on your mind. But every night when you go to get some Z's, how often do you really think about the temperature in your bedroom? Temperature may be one of the most underappreciated factors in sleep. That's according to the Senior Vice President of Research and Scientific Affairs at the National Sleep Foundation. We often hear about lights and screens and stress, but even modest changes in temperature and airflow can influence both how quickly you fall asleep and how deeply you stay asleep. Most experts will recommend a room temperature of 60 to 67 degrees Fahrenheit. You might also experiment with your sheets and what you actually wear to bed. Play around a bit and see what improves your sleep. You might be delightfully surprised. I'm Dr. Sanjay Gupta, helping you live a better life.
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1: How often do you stop to wonder whether you should share something that's revealing, maybe even embarrassing, with a partner, a friend, or even your boss? In her new book called Revealing, The Underrated Power of Oversharing, behavioral scientist Leslie John says doing just that can help you deepen relationships that are vital to your life. We need people to trust us in order to get things like love, friendship, and career success. That's what she told us. When you make yourself vulnerable by revealing something sensitive, it does make other people trust you. In turn, when you ask someone to reveal something about themselves, showing that interest will generally lead someone to like you more. Why? Because people like to be asked about themselves, she says. It also signals that they are discriminating and choosy, but in a good way. I'm Dr. Sanjay Gupta, helping you live a better life.
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4: You didn't think I'd know that one?
5: No.
4: All right. What's my middle name? What's my middle name?
5: I know it's nerdy.
4: What's my middle name?
5: I know it's like, it's so I know it's Anthony.
4: What
5: your middle name is Anthony.
4: No, that's okay. My first name, you idiot. That's my first
11: you
4: name.
11: You had a 50-50 shot
4: that's
11: there.
4: That's literally my first name.
5: Yeah.
4: Wow, you mistook my first name.
5: No, I was just, you know.
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4: 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Well, A, yes, that's brilliant. B, tell me your friend smokes weed without telling me your friend smokes weed.
5: Right.
4: C, I hope you've all written that friend's obituary because you're going to need it soon. 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
5: No, I have to check. 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
4: And for that amount of money, Fat Becca will deliver it right to your house. two questions, MJ. 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Sir! Cat pervert! 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
2: You have no idea what kind of Pandora's box you're opening up here, okay? 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
1: aren't so much bad as they are tragically stupid.
3: What are we doing?
2: What are
3: we doing?
2: I'm stretching my hips.
3: No, this took what? A weird turn and I did it.
2: Yeah, you did.
3: I did.
2: Yeah, you did it. That's right. It took a weird turn and it's all because of you. We are getting weird looks from across the hall, the AM station.
3: Yeah. They're just jealous of how hot we are.
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2: If I were to ask you what makes for a good night's sleep, you'd probably say a dark, quiet room, not too many things on your mind. But every night when you go to get some Z's, how often do you really think about the temperature in your bedroom? Temperature may be one of the most underappreciated factors in sleep. That's according to the Senior Vice President of Research and Scientific Affairs at the National Sleep Foundation. We often hear about lights and screens and stress, but even modest changes in temperature and airflow can influence both how quickly you fall asleep and how deeply you stay asleep. Most experts will recommend a room temperature of 60 to 67 degrees Fahrenheit. You might also experiment with your sheets and what you actually wear to bed. Play around a bit and see what improves your sleep. You might be delightfully surprised. I'm Dr. Sanjay Gupta, helping you live a better life.
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5: You didn't think I'd know that one?
4: No.
5: All right. What's my middle name?
4: I know it's nerdy.
5: What's my middle name?
4: I know it's like, I know it's Anthony.
5: What
4: Your middle name is Anthony.
5: No, it's okay. My first name, you idiot. That's my first
10: you had
5: name.
10: You 50-50 shot.
5: That's literally my first name.
4: Yeah.
5: Wow, you mistook my first name.
4: No, it was just, you know.

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0: Catch Me Outside girl got famous. She called the audience a bunch of hoes.
2: No, she got famous for Catch Me Outside.
0: Right, but didn't she call the audience?
2: Yeah, she said, called, y'all a bunch of hoes.
0: You a bunch of hoes?
2: Catch Me Outside, how about that?
0: Yeah, how about that? Oh, sorry, yeah. But I mean, I think every morning we should just remind the audience.
2: Her name is Bad Baby. Come on.
0: God.
2: We should just
0: call the audience a bunch of hoes until we're rolling. She made a couple, $30 million now.
2: Oh, yeah.
0: That's OnlyFans.
2: She's good.
0: Wish I had a hot body people wanted to pay to see. I'll tell you that much. Man, there could be one person out there. Give me $1.50 to show them something. Come on now. Anyway, welcome, friends. Happy Monday. Welcome to the show. I'm Twitch. That's MJ. This is Z-Rock 103. This is what we do. How was your weekend?
2: That was good. I hung out with some friends.
0: That's what I did, too.
2: Yeah.
0: So we didn't hang out together. I hung out with friends. You hung out with friends. That's it. We just live separate lives now. This is how we find
2: on
0: out.
2: On weekends, yes. Yes, we do.
0: Fine. We just don't see each other. Oh, so we're just friends of convenience is what you're saying.
2: No.
0: Sounds like
2: we're
0: like,
2: friends Monday
0: we're
2: through
0: work
2: Friday.
0: Friends. We're work friends Monday through Friday. MJ will not touch, see me, hair me, nothing on the
2: No,
0: weekend.
2: You can come over. My friends came over. I don't leave. I don't go out.
0: Same here. I don't, that's our problem right there.
2: Right.
0: Is it neither one of us want to leave the house?
2: Exactly.

0: it's the louder he gets.
1: Yeah.
0: And yeah, his volume is all over the place. That's hilarious. I love that his wife
1: but
0: is like,
1: she talks to him like Bonnie talks, like you and Bonnie talk to me.
0: Because with you, you get overstimulated. Yeah. You start talking too fast, almost shaking. Like you just.
1: I vibrate.
0: Yeah,
1: I vibrate. Okay.
0: It's like, relax. Yeah. Calm down.
1: All right. All right. Yeah. Okay. Then we Sunday. I'll tell you what we did Sunday. We haven't done this in years, and I'm really, I feel bad that I haven't gone to this, haven't gone here in forever because I always forget. We went to a Lexington Legends game. Us and a couple other friends' families. We went to a Lexington Legends game yesterday. It was awesome.
0: Yeah, they're always fun.
1: I forget because we, when we first started here, we went to all of, we had to go to them for work.
0: Yeah.
1: Remember, we had to do those.
0: Oh, yes, I remember.
1: Right. And so I hadn't been in years. Kids had a blast. They both caught foul balls. We got the balls got autographed. It was really cool. It was a really fun experience. Go check out the Lexington Legends. There weren't enough people there yesterday.
0: Yeah.
1: There really weren't enough people there for something that's so cool. We got to keep supporting that.
0: Yeah.
1: We got to have support local music, support local art, support local sports. We got to do that. What did you do this weekend? Tell me about your big old weekend.
0: My friend Aaron came over. Mm-hmm.
1: How was she doing?
0: She's great. We made dinner. It was delicious. Mm-hmm. You know, so I found it. Okay. I found this at Kroger, but it's literally, you don't have to buy the kit. I only bought it because I was curious as to what the Grippos were, mm-hmm. right? Turns out, and I'll get to the thing, it was just crushed up Grippos, mm-hmm. right? So you can do it yourself.
1: Crush them up.
0: Some no. More? Corn. Mayonnaise. Crushed up Grippos.
1: Was it the I saw those packages.
0: Yes. Delicious.
1: It was like $7 though.
0: I know.
1: Yeah.
0: No, it was.
1: Yeah.
0: That was, but I got everything else on clearance, so I was like.
1: I saw this and I'm like, that's 4 years of corn, $7.
0: Yeah.
1: I
0: agree.
1: Yeah.
0: But I was curious, was it the crushed up chips? Was it the seasoning? Was it a combo? Like, you know, I wanted
1: to
0: check it out.
1: Yeah, yeah, yeah.
0: Just the crushed up Grippos, and it was delicious.
1: So you roll the corn and the mayonnaise and you roll them in the crust. It's basically making Mexican street corn.
0: Yes,
1: but,
0: with Grippos.
1: But Kentucky street corn.
0: So good.
1: See, I got the Grippo seasoning at home.
0: No, you've got to do the chips
1: because
0: the crunchy on the corn is just so good.
1: All right.
0: Yeah, we made fajitas and those corn.
1: It seems so like such an anti, I don't know how to say this. It seems like such the antithesis of what I want to do is take a brand new bag of Grippos and crush them. You know what I mean?
0: Once you roll them in that corn, you're going to be crushing all your Grippos. Right. All of them. You'll just be walking around crushing Grippos.
1: Crushing them and snorting them.
0: It was delicious. 10 out of 10 recommend.
1: I'll give that a shot.
0: 10 out of 10.
1: I tell you what, man. I don't know why it took us as Americans so long to figure out that Mexican street corn was delicious.
0: I know.
1: We were putting butter on corn like idiots.
0: Like stupid.
1: Let's put butter on some corn. That's fine. What am I, 3 years old?
0: Yeah.
1: No. Wrap that crap in mayonnaise and then roll it in something delicious.
0: Grippos.
1: Yeah. I remember... It was, when I first met you, it was like 20-something years ago, and we were talking about, and you told me...
0: About my ex-boyfriend.
1: Yeah, who bought corn off a guy on the street out of like an ice cream truck.
0: Yeah, that's when he lived in California.
1: Right.
0: And he said, you know, it's corn and it's rolled in mayonnaise, and then they put whatever that cheese is, but he called it Parmesan, but it's not Parm.
1: But no, that's what... So I've been holding on to this thing for like years.
0: Yes.
1: And then finally I saw it one day. I'll tell you
0: same. I lived the same experience as you.
1: But I thought you were crazy.
0: I thought he was crazy.
1: Well, you know. But I saw it at the fair for the first time where I saw the whole thing, like the elote. Yeah. And I was like, damn, that crazy bitch was right. That crazy bitch was right. Yeah. Look at her. Yeah, so she's still a crazy bitch, but she knows her corn.
0: It's
1: everywhere.
0: If I'm eating corn, I'm doing mayonnaise and rolling it in something.
1: Yeah, it makes no sense why for years we were putting butter on corn like a bunch of idiots.
0: Yeah.
1: Everyone in this country wasted so much butter on corn. Butter on corn is fine. Like, it's okay.
0: Yeah, it's fine.
1: You know what's mayonnaise does almost everything better than butter.
0: Yeah.
1: Like, you want to make a grilled cheese? Don't put butter on it. Cook it in mayonnaise.
0: So Erin, she was like very hesitant to put mayonnaise on her corn. She was like, no, I'll do sour cream. Mm-hmm. And I'm like, no. I said, Erin, you've got to try it. I said, please try this. So she made it with mayonnaise, rolled it in the Grippos, took a few bites, and she's like,

0: why is mayonnaise so good on corn? Like, it's so funny to watch people go from ew to...
1: Even people who don't like mayonnaise.
0: Yeah.
1: I know. Like, Bonnie does not like mayonnaise. She will not eat mayonnaise on a sandwich. She doesn't even want it in the house. But slather it on corn and then roll it in something. It doesn't even matter what you roll it in. What?
0: Somebody got theirs on clearance. They only paid $2.45.
1: Where? What?
0: When? When did that happen? I paid full price.
1: I haven't got on the text line yet.
0: I've never paid. I don't pay full price, but that intrigued me so. No. No.
1: Which Kroger?
0: Yeah, give us the goods. We won't tell anybody.
1: We will. We literally will tell everybody.
0: At $2.45, that's cheap.
1: Leestown Road. Man.
0: Damn it.
1: Man.
0: Oh, MJD, really still wonder why you're gaining weight?
1: Seth.
0: I only had one ear. No, I had two. I did. And it wasn't that much.
1: Seth.
0: I think I'm just going to lean into being fat. It seems easier than giving up mayonnaise on corn. Wait,
1: you haven't been?
0: No.
1: Oh.
0: No, I just realized. I just found out I was
1: you
0: fat.
1: You were talking about years of getting a fat check.
0: No, I mean, I'm actually fat. I just found out last week that I was fat. And it's, you know, it's a shock to the system. And I'm deciding.
1: It's a hard thing to learn at this age.
0: It's a hard thing to learn.
1: Hard thing to learn. Because in her mind, MJ was built like a gymnast.
0: No, I was like a solid size 12. I was like a real, you know, like, because that's what I was most of my adult life. And I'm not anymore. At all.
1: Be you. You got to understand, like, people are the best when they embrace what they hate about themselves the most.
0: Yeah.
1: You know what I mean? You know, like I spent years trying to fit and try to be a swimsuit model, and it didn't. You know,
0: right?
1: Just be who you are, baby. The people are the sexiest when they just embrace who they are. Just walk around, mama. Be you, girl.
0: Yep.
1: Eat that corn.
0: It's so good.
1: Eat it long ways, like you like.
0: Oh, and yeah, Evangeli, MJ, you had corn. Corn is a vegetable. You're Bingo. Good. See.
1: You know what's weird about corn is when you look at like how much corn you have to eat for instance. Look at popcorn, right?
0: Yeah.
1: It's like a little handful of kernels.
0: Yeah.
1: But it blows, and you're like, I'm eating so much corn.
0: Yeah.
1: But it's weird when you eat it off the cob, you're like, I'm eating like four bags of popcorn here.
0: So good.
1: Anyway, all right. A lot of things happening on today's show.
0: We've got a huge surprise for you.
1: Oh, yeah, we do.
0: It's a wonderful. MJ has
1: I am stepping aside as MJ's best friend. But for a good reason that I will explain coming up.
0: Yep.
1: I know it does hurt me to have to step aside again as her best friend, but this person, let's just say there's somebody else who's stepping into the role, and I wish them the best, and I don't even mean that sarcastically. I'll explain. Stick around. Facts are on the way. It's Z-Rock. It's the Rock Station.
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0: 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Right,
1: before we get too distracted, my New Year's resolution in July is to do facts on time.
2: Okay.
1: It's my New Year's resolution, because every day we're like, we didn't get the facts yet. We gotta give the people the things we promise, and it's time for us to fill you up, because we got a lot of things to talk about.
2: We do.
1: Everything from poop lettuce to MJ's new best friend,
2: yep.
1: Which we will get to. But first, ladies and gentlemen, please don't clench. Don't clench. Relax and receive these facts. You clench, it's just going to make it worse. Get ready, because we're going to fill you up with Twitch and MJ patented mind-blowing fun facts. What do you got?
2: Clocks and watches in ads are almost always set to 10:10 or sometimes 10:09 because of logo framing, symmetry, and positive psychology.
3: Hmm.
2: Yeah.
1: I feel like one person did it a long time ago.
2: And everyone just copied.
1: You're like, yeah, that's a good idea. Why do we do it? Oh, well, symmetry and positive. Yeah. Like, no, one
2: no,
1: guy.
2: We just copied.
1: And it just happened to be he took the picture at 10:10.
2: Right.
1: Didn't even realize it was a thing. And then we turned it into a thing.
2: Yeah.
1: We backward logic'd that. One of the world's tallest men, a guy named Bao Shizhong, he's from China, and I probably mispronounced his name. They once brought him in to save two dolphins by reaching into their stomachs because he was the only person on Earth who had arms long enough to reach into the stomach to remove two pieces of plastic that they swallowed. I guess they were rescued animals. Anyway, no one else could do it. And the tools they have to do this, they don't have for dolphins. Like the thing to like go get this thing on a
2: They don't have one of those grabby claws.
1: They do, but they're made for people.
2: The grabby claws. You know that you use to pick something up off the floor if you're too lazy to bend over?
1: Yeah, you buy them at like the Dollar Tree.
2: Right. So they couldn't use one of those?
1: They couldn't, because the ones they have aren't built for something as big as a dolphin. And they didn't know what to do. And they were like, we can make something, but it'll probably hurt the dolphin. We'll have to cut them open. So they're like, find a guy with the world's longest arms. They found him. He reached into their stomachs. He was the only guy on Earth that could do it and pulled out the things. Pulled them out. Yeah.
2: You know...
1: Yeah.
2: It seems like there's a market then for a grabby claw that extends, you know?
1: Into a dolphin stomach.
2: No, you can just make it as long as you want. You want to grab something across the room? Bam.
1: I mean, that's what Spider-Man does. He goes, and he pulls it forward.
2: Yeah, that could be your grabby claw, but it's got to be on a, you know, extension.
1: Imagine like getting a phone call, or we need you. Why? Long arms? Yeah. Need you to reach down into the stomach of a dolphin and pull something out of it. I'm on my way, boss.
2: Yeah, see you. See you
1: on an airplane. You're like, you know, he's like almost 8 feet tall, this dude.
2: God.
1: Like, that's his thing. He's really tall. And he had those arms. There's a bunch of dudes lining up to put something in a dolphin's mouth. They're like, get out of here, weirdos. Get out of here. I want to reach in the dolphin, too.
2: Catnip is more effective at repelling mosquitoes than DEET. The main substance used in insect repellents, catnip.
1: I gotta be honest, I almost did something bad to you a couple weeks ago. I was somewhere and they had a really big bag of catnip, and I was gonna shove it in your purse so when you get home, your cats went crazy and you couldn't figure out why. But I was like, oh, she might get busted and people might think it's drugs.
2: Yeah.
1: But I was like, I found this thing of catnip, what I really wanna do is just shove it in your purse and just make your cats go crazy.
2: And they would.
1: I know. They would have attacked. I was like, oh, what if they attack her purse? What if they rip it apart?
2: I would have been so confused.
1: I know.
2: Like,
1: I know. If I wasn't nicer, I would have done that. It was like a catnip toy. It was on sale for like $1.99, and it was just stuffed with catnip, just stuffed with it. You don't want to make your bed first thing in the morning. Actually, you want to make it later, and the reason why is exposing the sheets to air and light actually dries out the moisture that the mites in your bed, and your bed has mites, need to live. So optimally, they say make your bed first thing in the morning. It's really not good for you.
2: Yep.
1: Yeah, you got to let it, plus your sweat and all that,
2: yep.
1: You got to let it air out a little bit. So they say literally you should, minimum 60 minutes, you should let your bed sit unmade for before you decide to make it.
2: So my whole life was one of those people that right when I got up, I made my bed.
1: Mm-hmm.
2: Right, every morning, right when I got up, I made my bed. I read that like probably about 6 months ago. And now I just don't make my bed, because I when I get up, I'm going to work. I'm not waiting 60 minutes.
1: Yeah, exactly.
2: So my bed is never made now because of that.
1: I make mine right before I go to bed, because I can't sleep in an unmade bed, but I'm also too lazy to make it ahead of time.
2: Yeah.
1: So I literally make my bed and then get into it.
2: Yeah.
1: It's a weird, yeah.
4: Last fact.
1: Last fact, please.
2: In 2013, scientists in China were able to grow a human tooth from scratch using stem cells taken from human urine.
1: I don't like that.
2: You got a pee tooth.
1: I don't like that, boss.
2: My pee tooth.
1: Yeah, but like, then why don't we just grow teeth?
2: I know.
1: Just gonna put poor Dr. Gina.
2: Oh, no. We still need her to whiten our pee
1: teeth.
2: That's true. Like,
1: yeah.
2: There's like braces.
1: You can't be growing teeth. That's gonna wreck the whole dentist industry. We can just be growing teeth.
2: Yeah.
1: Just growing things. Man. Pee teeth.
2: Mm-hmm.
1: That has a nice ring to it. In 2011, a woman named Amy, she works a media producer, she purchased a conceptual piece of fresh air art for $10,000 from the Museum of, quote, non-visible art. What is this? Let me explain. You get a description card and verification paperwork for an imaginary sculpture made of oxygen that's invisible, but the artist tells you what it is, so it's always around. Does this make sense? Like, it's an invisible oxygen statue, and it's shaped like this.
2: But it's not.
1: It was an invisible artwork existing entirely in the buyer's imagination, and this dummy spent $10,000 on it.
2: I hate people.
1: It's like the person that spent $1 million to get the banana taped to a wall.
2: Right, exactly.
1: Do you know how that works, by the way?
2: What do you
1: mean? I read about this. So you know that you've seen the banana taped to a wall, they sell it. Okay, someone bought it. What you get is, you don't get the banana taped to the wall. You get a piece of tape and instructions on how to tape the banana to your wall in the same way the artist, because you have to change it like once a week before the banana rots. So you get you get the piece of tape and instructions on, and I guess you're buying the license to be allowed to tape the banana to your wall yourself. Yeah, and someone paid like $1 million for that. Everybody else go to work to earn your shekels.
2: Right.
1: Well, someone's paying $1 million for a banana and a piece of tape.
2: Oh, God.
1: Ma'am, turn your phone off. It's a rock station.
0: 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Here's traffic.
2: We have got a non-injury collision. That's the outer loop of New Circle Road just past Old Frankfort Pike. Traffic is down to one lane, so you're going to want to use added caution. I'm MJ, and that's your traffic.
0: That's traffic on Z-Rock 103.
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11: A better life with Dr. Sanjay Gupta.
12: There are lots of things you can measure to get an idea of how healthy you are at any given moment. Temperature, heart rate, blood pressure, just to name a few. But how about how healthy you will be and how long you're likely to live? According to a new study out of the University at Buffalo, two simple strength tests are pretty accurate at predicting longevity in older women. One is hand grip strength, and the other is how quickly people can stand up from a seated position without using their arms. By the way, I remember interviewing former President Jimmy Carter when he was quite old and being really impressed how he just popped out of the chair without using his arms. Not a lot of older people can actually do that. But I think the message here is that maintaining strength as you age is going to help you perform everyday activities, but also help you avoid injury and stay independent. I'm Dr. Sanjay Gupta, helping you live a better life.
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1: You know, for years, MJ and I have been best friends, but it hurts. Not hurts. I knew it was going to happen. For the sake of her well-being, I am going to step away from the role as MJ's best friend. And the reason why is someone else has come into her life, and I don't want to take away this opportunity from her. Do you want to explain to people what's going on?
2: Yeah.
1: Okay.
2: So Friday, I was driving home on my lunch, mm-hmm. and I got a phone call,
1: mm-hmm.
2: and it just said prison. And I was like, oh, God, no way. So I answer.
1: Mm-hmm.
2: You have a call from a correctional facility. You know, you've got a call from Joe. Do you accept?
1: Joe!
2: Yeah. And I was like, oh, hell yeah, I accept. So it's Joe Exotic himself, the Tiger King.
1: Joe Exotic called MJ on her. So let me explain. A couple weeks ago, maybe about a week. It was today, actually.
2: The Friday before. So I gave somebody reached out to us, not last Friday, but the Friday before.
1: We were talking about Joe Exotic on the air, how he's in Lexington now, and how we'd love to talk to him, love to have him on the show. One of his people contacted us and said Joe would want to talk to you guys,
2: yeah.
1: and was like looking, and we were like, "Wow, Joe Exotic reached out to us. This is very cool." Okay, so that's how this whole thing, whole ball started rolling.
2: So I called, you know, his person on the outside back, gave her all my information. She gave it to Joe. So Joe called me Friday, and we talked for about 10, a little more minutes.
1: Like just old girlfriends.
2: Yeah, just chit-chatting. I mean, he was telling me, some, like, just spilling tea. It was awesome,
1: man. You guys said you joked about, like, Doc Antle.
2: We did, yeah.
1: Just, like badmouth them.
2: Yeah, and the other one, the one I really can't stand, that wears the bandana.
1: Oh, I can't remember. I know
2: hate
1: you're talking
2: Jeff,
1: about.
2: Jeff Lowe.
1: Yeah.
2: That's who we really talked crap about was Jeff Lowe.
1: Legitimately, MJ and Joe Exotic had just hung out and had a conversation.
2: Yeah.
1: And it didn't even have to do with, like, coming on the show or anything. It was just about MJ's new best friend, Joe Exotic.
2: Yeah. Now, he does want to come on the show. Mm-hmm. In fact, he wants to come on the show once a week. And I was like, absolutely, absolutely. You can totally do that. So right now, he's allowed to talk to the media, and he does, you know, radio shows and whatnot. But where he just got transferred to this facility.
1: Yeah.
2: He's trying to get in touch with the warden to make sure that he's not going to, you know.
1: We don't want to get him in any trouble.
2: So he asked me to reach out to the warden as well.
1: Man. You know what the first thing I said to MJ was? It was like, after 5 minutes on the phone with Joe, you are now going to be his lady on the outside.
2: Oh, and I will
1: I guarantee he's going to text you, I need socks.
2: I'm on it.
1: I want to do this interview with Bryant Gumbel. I don't know.
2: I'm on it.
1: I'm telling you, you are going to be one of his hands on the outside.
2: Yeah.
1: You are going to be one of Joe's gals.
2: Because he's still, like, Joe Exotic. He is just hilarious. Like, I'll tell you the joke that he told me. So, he said, I do a lot of radio, you know, blah, blah, blah. He said, I do one show every Saturday with this guy, and he likes to tease me about being gay. And he'll say, Joe, were you born gay? And I said, no, I was sucked into it. And I almost drove my car into the ditch. I was laughing
1: so
2: hard.
1: He's got his own routine.
2: He does. He's got his own routine, his own little, you know, stand-up, and he's you know, been working on it for a while. So anyway, while I'm waiting to hear back from the warden, and Joe is waiting to hear back from the warden, we are emailing each other, right?
1: Oh, so you move this conversation from phone calls to emailing.
2: Yeah.
1: Again, I've announced that I've voluntarily decided to temporarily step aside as MJ's best friend so that she can explore this new relationship with Joe Exotic.
2: Yeah.
1: We've always talked about opening our relationship up a little bit and inviting
2: who
1: other
2: people.
1: Who
2: better than Joe?
1: Who better than Joe? And my, as you know, weirdly, Friday, Lee Cruz was in the building because he was with Jack. And I did say, tell Haley the hello. And I'm here.
2: I heard that.
1: And the reason why is if you can have Joe Exotic, I can see if Haley wants to be my new best friend or, you know, temporary co-host. Because you can't have it both ways. You can't open a relationship up on your side.
2: Oh, you don't want to talk to Joe Exotic?
1: Oh, I definitely want to talk to Joe
2: Exotic.
1: Then
2: this
1: But you want to be best friends with Joe Exotic.
2: Well, he's
1: funny. Don't tell me this is for all of us.
2: It is.
1: This is not for all. It's fine, but you just want to be best friends. And I will not stand in your way. I ask you to not stand in the way of me and Haley. That's all I ask. But go ahead.
2: Grifflin said Joe Exotic is going to somehow turn MJ into a straight white man. Yeah. If anybody could. So anyway, like I said, he sent me an email because you got
1: thank
2: an email.
1: Thank you, Seth. Seth's opening up. Thank you. I'm open to fill your best friend slot. I appreciate that, Seth. You're in. Thank you.
2: So, you know, because you have to email through the prison system and whatnot. So yeah. He sent me an email and, you know, I set up an account and blah, blah, blah. So I got into work this morning and lo and behold, I've got an email that he wants me to share with you guys.
1: Okay. Can we do that next?
2: Yeah.
1: Because we're up against, but I want to hear Joe Exotic as his first appearance on the show. It's going to be digitally. Sorry. It's an email. Until we can get all the, because again, we got to go through the prison system. It's tough going through the you got to, just to be able to email, you had to set up an account and like buy stamps or something. I didn't, MJ had to go through the process. I didn't understand it, but it was like a lot just to be able to email.
2: Yeah.
1: So we'll read Joe Exotic's first letter to our audience next when we come back. Get ready. It's Z-Rock. It's the Rock Station.
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1: All right, here we go. MJ's letter from Joe Exotic, who is now MJ, stepped to the role as MJ's best friend. I understand.
2: I'm working on it.
1: I'm giving her room to listen. Much like a marriage that's been on the rocks for 20 years, I'm giving her room to explore new partners. Okay? And I want, and she's given me that freedom as well. So, Haley, how you doing, baby? How you doing? Just what? I'm just saying. I'm just throwing it out there. Sorry. All right?
2: You want me to read the email or not?
1: Yeah. Okay. Joe Exotic emailed MJ.
2: This is for all of you.
1: Yes, for the audience, not from her. It's okay.
2: Yeah. Okay.
1: You want the music? Oh, yeah. Go ahead.
2: Hey, girl. Until you can get things approved, you can use this. Good morning, everyone. Thank you for the warm welcome and love everyone in Lexington and the surrounding area is showing me. I would tell you what I think of Carol Baskin, but the FCC don't like those words. The question I have for everyone is, how can all the people who testified against me get on world television on season 2 of Tiger King and admit to perjury and conspiracy to murder me, and the Department of Justice has not lifted a finger to make this right?
1: How? It's grave injustice.
2: September will be going on 9 years of my life that I've lost. My parents have died, and I've lost everything I ever worked for.
1: Dear God. I mean, all jokes aside, that sucks.
2: Yeah. No, he got
1: I think he got...
2: I really
1: do think he got sort of railroaded. Yeah. I think railroaded. Because I remember, and again, I haven't seen the original Tiger King show since it... I watched it when it first came out, so it's been a little while. But I remember... Like, it was seemed like a setup job.
2: Right. They approached him, and they were like, hey, you want us to kill Carol Baskin? He's like, well, sure.
1: I guess. It seemed weird. The whole thing seemed, and then the guy sort of went back on it. I don't know. Yeah. I remember it seemed kind of sketchy.
2: But, yeah.
1: But anyway, yeah.
2: I've lost everything I've ever worked for. However, I have gained an amazing husband who is a Mexican national, and they even deported him as well.
1: Oh, God.
2: So I need your voice to help me get my voice to the White House and to President Trump to sign my clemency or my pardon that is on file at the White House and make this injustice right.
1: Oh, my God.
2: For a man who is indicted 91 times and convicted 34 times, he should know firsthand what it feels like to be set up and punished for just being yourself.
1: I see what you did there. Mm-hmm. I see what you did there.
2: The Morning Gang will have a way to write or email the U.S. pardon attorney to ask for my freedom. I have a new book coming out in November called The Rise and Fall of Tiger King Under President Trump's DOJ. I have over 3,000 never seen unedited videos on Roku TV at streamjoe.com if you want to see the real me at the zoo. And last, please go to pardonjoeexotic.com and sign my petition to President Trump. Once again, thank you for the love and support. Kentucky is a beautiful place, and we need Kentucky to go in the history books for freeing the Tiger King.
1: Oh, my God.
2: God bless and stay safe, Joe Exotic.
1: Oh, my God. 9-toe Eric just texted in. Is Joe Exotic looking for legal representation? Asking for a friend. Joe? I'm sorry. Eric? Man, that would... Imagine if we're the show that frees Joe Exotic. Okay?
2: I know.
1: Imagine. Joe, if you're listening, we have a legal friend. I imagine you have enough lawyers, but do you need one more? Because, you know, we got a good one here. You never know.
2: Yeah.
1: You never know. What if anyone is going to argue to get Joe free, I can see 9-toe Eric do it.
2: Yeah.
1: I can see him just badgering the legal system until they're like, you know what? Take him, man.
2: Yeah.
1: You want him out? He's your problem now. I'm fine with it. I'm fine. Well, so... Okay, so
2: he said that's a reality show. Ultra conservative Eric with Joe Exotic.
1: I'd watch that. I'd watch that. I think a love for Joe Exotic goes beyond political boundaries.
2: It does.
1: It goes beyond. You know, it's just how can you not love that guy? I mean, how can you not?
2: He's just so authentically Joe Exotic.
1: Yes.
2: Like, I've started rewatching The Tiger King because I know that we're going to be speaking with him, and. Dude, his song "I Saw a Tiger and a Tiger Saw Man."
1: Oh my God!
2: Would you, like, it's so good.
1: In your next letter to him, will you ask him if we can play that?
2: Yeah, sure.
1: I would like to play that. I don't know if there's like legal rights, but I'd like to play "I Saw a Tiger and a Tiger Saw Man."
2: Man.
1: That's the best part. It's not that I saw a tiger. It's a tiger saw a man. I'd like you, Joe, if you're listening. I'd like you to write that song again, but from the tiger's perspective. Because you saw a tiger, but what did he think when he saw a man?
2: Right.
1: Man. So I gotta say, listen, say whatever you want about Joe Exotic. That dude, like, lived up close and personal with tigers and lions.
2: Yep.
1: Like, that's terrifying.
2: Yeah. He got, like, I mean...
1: like, he lived up close with tigers and lions.
2: Yep.
1: He has a bigger set than I can imagine. You know what I mean? Because I don't even like going... like, MJ has house cats. I don't want to go... because I don't trust them.
2: Right.
1: I don't know what your house cat's going to do. Could you imagine, like, living with a 700-pound tiger?
2: No.
1: You're throwing Walmart meat to? Like, yeah. That's crazy. The whole thing is crazy.
2: And again, it's streamjoe.com and pardonjoeexotic.com.
1: Yeah, he had bears. You did have... David actually did... has Space Conspiracy Guy or anybody else given a, hey, Joe?
2: Not yet.
1: Not yet, but if you're listening, go. But now Space Conspiracy Guy is texting it about it. Yep. I haven't been on tigers, but I have tamed a cougar or two. That's from Chicken Fight. I'll give you that one, Chicken Fight. That was good. That's solid, man. That's solid. All right. So MJ on the fast track becoming best friends with Joe Exotic, and we will...
2: and we're working on getting him on the show, like I said, once a week.
1: You got to understand what MJ's ultimate. There's always a goal here. Nothing is on the surface, just what it is. MJ's personal goal here is to be featured in the new, what she believes will be the new documentary.
2: When we get him free.
1: Would that, is that Tiger King 3? Would that be Tiger King 3? Because is the second season like a season? Or is
2: no,
1: it,
2: like, it was just like Zoom calls.
1: Right, it's like follow-up to the first.
2: It was them really trying to cash in
1: right.
2: while it was like somewhat still hot.
1: MJ.
2: That was it.
1: MJ's goal is to get Joe freed and then appear in the either the documentary or the biopic.
2: Yeah.
1: That is going to be... have you thought about who's going to play you when they make the movie about Joe Exotic's life?
2: Not yet. Right now, I'm just like, I want us to be the show that gets him...
1: you
2: released.
1: Mentioned Angelina Jolie, and I thought that was a little... let's be honest, it's a little, you know, pie in the sky.
2: Yeah.
1: And then there were some other names throughout, and I was like...
2: Amy Schumer.
1: Zendaya. I thought that was really weird. There's a couple. I'm like, you're not a young Hispanic one. You know, it just... you're going to have to reset your goals on this. Hang on.
0: 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Here's traffic.
2: We still have that non-injury collision. That is the outer loop of New Circle Road just past Old Frankfort Pike. Traffic is down to one lane, so you're going to want to use added caution in that area. I'm MJ, and that's traffic.
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4: Staying active every day will go a long way towards helping you live a happy, healthy, and pain-free life. And there is perhaps no movement more fundamental than walking. It reinforces the alignment, stability, and coordinated muscle activation that supports how your body moves, whether you're doing strenuous exercise or simply going about your daily life. This is according to Dana Santis, a strength and conditioning specialist. Even though you walk every day, Dana does say you can make small adjustments to immediately improve your walking mechanics. So, keep your rib cage stacked over your pelvis. 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Allow your arms to swing naturally in coordination with your legs. 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I'm Dr. Sanjay Gupta, helping you live a better life.
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3: We're mostly to partly sunny, upper 80s, the heat index in the 90s Monday. Watch for a round of strong, even a few severe storms this evening and overnight, with damaging wind and heavy rain possible. High still around 90 Tuesday with a few lingering showers and storms, but a front finally slides east, and we'll see the humidity dropping a bit. Highs in the mid to upper 80s and mostly sunny by Wednesday. I'm meteorologist Tom Ackerman with your LAX18 Storm Tracker forecast on Z-Rock 103, the rock station.
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1: I'm sure MJ's out finishing her smoke break, probably on the phone with Joe Exotic right now, her new best friend. So
2: it's fine.
1: It's fine. I've worked hard to be MJ's best friend for years, and she dumped me for Joe Exotic, and I'm okay with that. I'm okay with that. Were you out there talking to your new best friend, Joe Exotic?
3: No, not yet.
1: Oh, not yet. I'm sorry. Before we get to your award-winning Hollywood Minute.
3: I don't have one.
1: How do you not have a Hollywood Minute?
3: Because I was all excited about the Joe Exotic email and stuff, man.
1: So you can't walk and chew gum at the same time?
3: I mean, I don't want to.
1: We got Five Finger Death Punch tickets coming up in a little bit. We got Florida or Not on the way. But first, I want to tell you guys about Stuff the Bus. It's going to happen August 8th at the same place we've done it for years, Paul Miller Mazda. August 8th, 9 a.m. to 2 p.m., we're going to be stuffing a big yellow school bus with school supplies for kids in Fayette County. And I think we all know things in the economy are not going great. A lot of kids are going to go to school without the stuff they need to learn. And the school, you know, every year the you get the list of school stuff that you got to buy, and it gets more expensive and more expensive. So this year, again, we're asking to come and help us and stuff the bus with school books and backpacks and, you know, notebooks, pens, papers. There's a whole list if you go to ZRock103.com of everything that's needed. There's even an Amazon wish link you can have sent directly to the school. But thanks to, I know Morgan and Morgan is coming out. They're bringing a bunch of backpacks for the kids as well. That's pretty awesome. Thanks to Joseph at Booksellers, Paul Miller Mazda, Mathnasium. But we'll be out there. It's not this Saturday, but next Saturday, August 8th, Paul Miller Mazda, 965 New Circle Road. It's Stuff the Bus with Z-Rock 103. You know, MJ, even when you don't do your job, I do it for you.
3: Well, we've got numerous people asking a burning question.
1: All right.
3: Did you play your drums at all this weekend? How's that going?
1: Oh, absolutely.
3: How is it going?
1: Oh, see, now you know how to get me distracted by talking about me, by making me talk about me. Damn it, you're good. My drums came in. I sat down with them. I spent the whole weekend. I'm trying not to, okay. Like most people with ADHD, I can go really hard on something and then get burned out on it real fast and never want to touch it again. So I'm doing my best to like 40 minutes a day, 20 minutes a day, you know what I mean? Like really set like some boundaries. So I learned a couple of beats. I learned a couple of fills. Ma'am.
3: A couple of fills.
1: Ba-bum, ba-bum, ba-bum, ba-bum.
3: That's not a...
1: Yeah, no, it is. No, it's simple. It's two snare, two tom one, two tom two, two tom three. Ba-ba, ba-ba, ba-ba, ba-ba. But. Okay, I'm learning, okay? I've learned a couple of, just a couple of basic grooves where, you know, you're playing the hi hat, and on the threes you hit the snare. On the fives you hit the
3: threes and the fives.
1: The threes and the fives. That's... and sevens and the two. You know, I'm learning some stuff. Okay, yeah. I'm a beginner. I did learn how to play not the Guns N' Roses. Live and Let Die. I learned how to play the drum beat, but not the Guns N' Roses version.
3: The Beatles.
1: Yeah, the Beatles version. It was a little simpler than the

0: so bad because I want to learn, but I'm scared. My fiance is going to make fun of me the same way MG is right now.
1: No, it's true. You're going to suck.
0: Just do it.
1: But do it. They're $160 on Amazon. Pull the trigger on it. It's okay. I bought one. I have it now set up so I can. What's really cool is everything you want to learn now is on YouTube. You know, so I found a couple of free drum courses on YouTube, one through Drumeo. But if you want to like learn how to play specific songs, you can just go to YouTube, type in any song and the phrase drumless, and it'll pop up. That's how I learned to do Boulevard of Broken Dreams. That's how I learned to do Live and Let Die. Because you're going to suck at it, but it's fun. I'm learning. I'm sorry that you make fun of me for challenging myself, but I'm doing something different, MJ. I'm
0: proud of
1: myself.
0: It's just funny because, again, you've never had any kind of beat.
1: None at all.
0: So I love that it was the drums.
1: 1, 2, 3, 4, 5, 6, 7, 8. 1, 2, 3, 4, 5, 6, 7, 8. 1, 2, 3, 4. See?
0: The threes and the sevens.
1: It's snare on the threes and the sevens, and it's the kick on the ones and the fives.
0: Oh, you're even adding the kick?
1: Oh, I'm adding the kick, baby. Yeah. Hi-hat, snare, kick, crash. Boom. Out.
0: Well, I'm glad.
1: I haven't touched the toms yet. I haven't had a song that uses the tom-toms yet. But we're getting there. We're getting there. Thank you. But yeah, so I did. I like I said, I learned like one. There's a few grooves that you can learn, as they're called. Grooves. There's a few grooves you can learn.
0: Yeah.
1: That you can just play to any song.
0: Yeah.
1: Like that one I just gave you. You can literally play to any AC/DC song, and it you know what I mean.
0: Mm-hmm.
1: And it's not the best drumming, but it's like a basic.
0: It'll get you through.
1: It'll get you through the song. Absolutely. I'm just trying to get through, man. I want to play one gig and then hang them up. You know what I mean?
0: Oh, my God.
1: I want to play one gig and then hang up my drums. That's it. That's my only goal. All right. Real fast in the award-winning Hollywood Minute. LeBron James went to the 76ers. He signed a two-year $8 million deal. It sounds super cheap, honestly, for LeBron James.
0: Yeah.
1: But he could be the first player in NBA history to win a championship with four different teams. That's why he's going there, because he wants to be the first person ever to win with four different teams, which would be cement his legacy. So he's going to be there with Joel Embiid and Jaylen Brown. So it's going to be a big deal. Punch the Monkey turned a year old.
0: Okay.
1: There's an update on Punch the Monkey. He's actually been accepted into the group.
0: Yeah.
1: I guess they're called. But he still has his little baby monkey with him. He doesn't use it as much, but Punch the Monkey still has his little baby monkey. And over the weekend, Comic-Con happened. There's a lot of Marvel. I have just a Marvel section if you want it. I know we have a lot of nerds like me in our audience. But the big thing was that, Ryan Reynolds showed up in a gray Deadpool costume, which is a big deal because he wants to be in the new Avengers movie, Doomsday, which he's not in that one, but he might be in the next one. Ryan Gosling was announced as Ghost Rider. Ma'am.
0: Yeah, no, I'm listening.
1: I don't think you are. Ryan Gosling was announced as Ghost Rider. He was in The Notebook. You're an Earl's favorite movie.
0: That's Earl's favorite movie.
1: You're an Earl's favorite. Don't act like it's just him by himself watching The Notebook at night, okay? Please. Crying about why his love doesn't fulfill him like theirs. But yeah, that's a pretty big deal. You see, Grey Deadpool and Ryan Gosling as Ghost Rider. A role previously held by Nick Cage. We're all very excited about it. Plus, they dropped a new trailer for Avengers Doomsday, which was, what's his name? All the actors came out. Robert Downey Jr. They were all out there for the panel. So that's your big news. You're welcome, America. God. Literally, she didn't do the least she could do. She ate her burrito through all of that.
0: Listen, I'm hungry. Also,
1: I'm private.
0: I'm private. Also, I'm doing my part by getting Joe Exotic to be our best friend, so whatever.
1: Learn Gimme Shelter. Jeez, thank you. I will. All Stones, he's a geologist. All Stone songs are pretty easy. Devil's Doorbell and I have... Oh, you know, so Devil's Doorbell, we've already discussed, is going to be the singer in Misfit Toys, our new show band. I don't know... I got to find out from him because when we do a show, you know, which we're going to do in a few months, I think, if we have a few people on the list that are, ma'am, I don't know why you're shaking your head about this.
0: I'm not.
1: But, like, I don't know what he can sing.
0: And

0: anything.
1: No, I know, but certain people are like, certain songs, like, that's out of my range, this is in my range, I don't know. So I feel like I gotta learn, but he also has to sing songs that I can drum to.
0: Yeah.
1: You know what I'm saying?
0: Yes.
1: So we're both gonna have to, dumb this down a lot.
0: Well, it's, and the guitar player, and the bass player.
1: Right. He's good with rock, he's good with country, he's good with some pop and opera. Oh, wow, pop and opera. Huh. Yeah, I think I can do Man Who Sold the World, Swayze. I think I can do that one. I've often said I'm going to step into Dave Grohl's big footsteps. But you think it would be good for my 12-year-old to learn drums? I'll tell you this. One of those, I bought an electric drum kit, and yeah, I would say it made learning the drums super approachable. It really did, because it folds up, and I can just put it in the closet when I need to, because it doesn't take up a lot of space, and yeah. It's really easy to take out and put together. Yeah, so I've only had it for a weekend, but I loved it. I love it. All right. Hang on. In a moment.
0: Y'all are going to learn I Saw a Tiger and Tiger Saw a Man. That's what you guys
1: are going
0: to
1: play. Oh, my God.
0: Play.
1: We can.
0: Yeah.
1: No, I'm not even kidding. Yeah. We should.
0: Yeah.
1: All right. In a moment. This is terrifying. And what about the poop lettuce?

0: Rock 103.
1: Welcome, friends. Welcome. So, a little poop lettuce update, okay? Evidently, the cyclospora thing is still going on. We were at the grocery store this weekend, and, like, almost all the lettuce was half price. It was all, like, manager special, and I still wouldn't get it. Because I don't know. I don't, and I'm sure that's fine. I'm sure by now it's all fine, but I don't know. Is it over? Is it not? No one really seems to know. And four more states were just added to the cyclospora outbreak. And in two of them, they added more food than lettuce. In, was it North Carolina? They've had it linked to now parsley and cilantro, which we, again, as far as we know, it's just lettuce. The Centers for Disease Control said that Illinois, Kansas, Oklahoma, Pennsylvania have been added to the list that already included Indiana, Kentucky, Michigan, Ohio, West Virginia, blah, blah, blah. We were hanging out with some friends yesterday, and it was, you know, a bunch of couples, and the guys were talking and the ladies were talking about whatever lady stuff they talk about. And I heard them like bemoaning the fact that they haven't eaten salad in like a week. And they were like, man, this cyclospora thing's killing me. And I looked at them and I said, you know what? I will say that this giving up lettuce literally hasn't affected my life in the least. I haven't even noticed that this thing is going on. Like, giving up lettuce, the lettuce industry is going to mess around and find out how unimportant they are. Because I don't need lettuce. I haven't eaten lettuce in a week, and I don't even think about it.
2: Well, so when I was at the grocery store, I was looking at, you know, the salad kits because I, you know, enjoy them. And luckily, my friend Aaron had researched all the brands that Taylor Farm owns.
1: Yeah.
2: And so I would pick one up, and she would go, no, they own that. Then finally, I found one, like, I think it's called 80 Acres. She's like, that one's okay.
1: That's the weird part of this, is when you see, and we all know that big companies give them, you know, they give some of their products niche names, so you think it's Taylor Farms, it's a family. No, it's a giant corporation, and it's a multinational. So when you look at, like, you go to the grocery store and you see all these brands of just say salad.
2: All of them are Taylor Farms.
1: And then you realize that, like, when they funnel down, they all funnel to the exact, it's all the same.
2: Literally, when you're looking at all the salad, I would say easily 75% are owned by Taylor Farms.
1: On some level. Yeah. They all, when you go down far enough, you realize they're all the same company and the lettuce is all the same. Just this package costs a dollar more than this package because it has a brand name on it, which is insane. Anyway, I still don't know where we're at with it. Is it okay to eat lettuce now? Are we still?
2: I think the fact that you're seeing them still discount that stuff, like,
1: well, I think people just aren't buying it.
2: Right.
1: People are not buying. I don't think they trust it yet. And it might be fine. You know, I'm sure all the bad stuff has already been pulled off the shelves, and Taylor Farms did their, you know, voluntary recall. But I don't think the government still hasn't acknowledged the source or the fact that it's even technically an outbreak. I don't think.
2: I know.
1: I saw on Saturday, I was talking to Bonnie about it. I'm like, the government still hasn't even acknowledged the source yet.
2: Right.
1: Like, they haven't officially said that where the source is. Taylor Farms voluntarily pulled it.
2: Yeah.
1: But the government has technically been silent on it. So, don't know. By the way, has anyone in the audience gotten the cyclospora? And if you had, did you lose a few pounds? Because I'm just wondering if that's, you know, is that an option?
2: I mean, it's definitely an option if you want to give it a go.
1: Listen, I've had a couple colonoscopies. It can't be worse than that. The prep you got to do for a colonoscopy.
2: Oh, yeah.
1: I mean, that's awful. So I'm just saying, if I can knock out a couple birds with one stone, eat a salad, next thing you know, I spend 24 hours losing a few pounds, get myself in swimsuit shape.
3: Maybe.
1: No one seems to. Yeah. So I don't know where we're at. I don't know if lettuce is okay to eat again. But I know this hasn't impacted me at all. All the women, like my wife and her friends, were all like talking about, I haven't eaten salad in a week. I haven't eaten salad in days. I haven't eaten anything green. I'm fine. I have no impact to my life.
2: This is true, Rowdy. If you want lettuce, support your local farmers market.
1: There you go.
2: Yeah. That's, easy fix.
1: Yeah.
2: So just exactly go to the farmer's market. Get your lettuce. You don't.
1: But also, while you're going to the farmer's market, buy stuff that's better than lettuce.
2: Well, get your old salad.
1: Get better stuff.
2: Get cucumbers, tomatoes. You know, make your own delicious, like, fresh, you know, farm fresh
1: salad. I feel
2: salad.
1: Like all this Taylor Farm thing is confirming the fact that I believe lettuce is the most useless vegetable of all. It just is. It's just useless. There's so many other better things to eat. Why am I wasting my time on lettuce?
2: Gina, I've eaten Taylor Farm salad every day for months. My hyperfixation food. I feel you there.
1: Yeah.
2: Not a single stomach cramp. I'm either immune or they are fine.
1: Good. All right. Maybe I'll go back. But like, again, of all the foods, if they had said you got to give up pork rinds, it would have been awful. If they had said you got to give up, you know, I don't know, got to give up cheese. I mean, what the hell's got to be protesting in the street? But the fact that it's lettuce, like, legitimately has had no impact on my life at all. Other than the other day I had to scrape some lettuce off a hamburger because I didn't want to get diarrhea.
2: Right. Barfy said, I'm pretty sure I had it. I never got tested, but I spent a week in the bathroom, especially moments after I ate anything. It was awful, and I lost 6 pounds.
1: So they are saying that the numbers of people who have been infected, according to the government, 2,000 people have been affected. But most,
2: that's just the ones we know about.
1: Right. They're saying, but by most accounts, it's probably over 12,000 right. people who have gotten it because people just aren't reporting it. Because people don't like to discuss their diarrhea in public. All right, we're going to play Florida or Not next. We have tickets to Five Finger Death Punch. If you would like to play for your chance to see Five Finger Death Punch at Riverbend, 280-1033 or 877-444-1033. 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
0: 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Here's traffic.
2: We have got traffic signals on flash. That is Winchester Road at Polo Club Boulevard. We also have a vehicle fire. That is New Circle Road near Versailles Road, so use caution in those areas. I'm MJ, and that's your traffic.
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1: Everything was tight and right?
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2: That's cool with me. She's cute. She's a doctor. Are you kidding me? Oh, sorry, Earl. Bye.
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1: Before we play Florida or not, going back to the poop lettuce for a second, I can't argue with Brian. You know what? Never give anyone diarrhea? Reese's Peanut Butter Cups.
2: God, isn't that the truth?
1: Right? You never hear about a recall on Reese's Peanut Butter Cups. Lettuce. Someone texted in, yeah, but lettuce wraps are delicious. You know what's better than a lettuce? You know how to make a lettuce wrap really good? Take the lettuce out and use a tortilla.
2: Oh, tortilla.
1: That's way better than lettuce. You know what no one's ever said was, I wish this tortilla were just lettuce. No one's ever said that. No one's ever said that. I'm sorry, oatmeal lady. But no one, you give anyone a choice. Would you like this delicious filling wrapped around or wrapped in a tortilla or some lettuce? Come on. Come on. Just saying. 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Follow me for more tips.
2: I've been thinking about it.
1: Right? All you got to do is just... right? Just saying. It seems... I can't argue with logic. I just can't. Okay, we're going to play some Florida or not. We got tickets to Five Finger Death Punch. They're going to be at Riverbend in August. If you would like your chance to play, you know what to do, so do it.

0: and play with you. You're on Z-Rock. Who's this?
1: Emily.
0: Well, hello, Emily. How are you?
1: I'm doing all right.
0: I like to hear that, Emily. Emily, listen, we got some tickets to give away, and you got to beat us at Florida or not. Are you ready to try?
1: I am.
0: All right. Do you want Morning Margarita or SWAT Joyride? Morning Margarita or SWAT Joyride?
1: Let's go Morning Margarita.
0: Morning Margarita. Okay. A man broke into a woman's house. A 30-year-old man was arrested after breaking into a woman's house last Thursday at 6:30 a.m. Why did he break into this woman's house? Again, a stranger. He broke in to make himself a margarita in her kitchen. The 30-year-old guy named Jeffrey has been arrested after breaking into a woman's home last Thursday at 6:30 a.m. The woman woke up to her dogs barking. She grabbed her gun, walked downstairs, and that's where she saw Jeffrey in her kitchen enjoying a makeshift margarita. Turns out he apologized, ran out, I'm sorry, jumped over her back fence. He lives down her street, so she knows who the guy is. God. Yeah, he knows who the guy is. Also with him, he brought a 6-pack of beer to bring, well, in case she didn't have margarita mix. You know what I'm saying? He brought a 6-pack of beer, but then when he got there, he found vodka and tequila. He also cut a lime, and he started mixing up a homemade margarita. You think it was frozen, like, on, you know, on the rocks? Or
2: it had to have been on the rocks.
0: Yeah, because all that noise.
2: Yeah.
0: Yeah. So it turns out, he claimed when police finally caught up with the guy, he claimed he'd been at home all day. After eating breakfast, drinking a few beers, he went to sleep. He denied being in his neighbor's home until she was like, isn't this you? Isn't this you in my house? Is you making a margarita at 6:30 in the morning and then jumping over my fence?
2: No, wasn't me.
0: It's like the Shaggy song.
2: Yeah.
1: Nope.
0: Wasn't me. He's been charged with a bunch of stuff.
2: Did he say why he did this?
0: No, it doesn't say why he did it. I bet you he was so hammered he just broke into the wrong... He thought he was in his own home.
2: That's what I'm wondering. Because that, you know, that's happened before.
0: Yeah. People get in the wrong house and they fall asleep at the couch and wake up. Like, why are you in my house? Why are you in my house? All right. This story happened somewhere. A morning margarita at an unfriendly neighbor's home. Florida or anywhere else?
1: I'm going to say anywhere else.
0: All right, I want you to think about this, because this woman, this guy broke into her house with his own beers and then made himself a margarita, and she immediately grabbed her gun and went downstairs.
1: Sounds a little more Florida-ish.
0: It does. It sounds a little more Florida-ish. That's right. This is 100% a Florida story. 100%. All right, you're getting tickets to go see Five Finger Death Punch at Riverbend. Congratulations.
1: Awesome.
0: Hang on. I'd like it known that right when I read the story, all right, right when I read the story and gave the details, first text we got, Nine Toe Eric. She grabbed her gun. Yep, that's Florida.
2: Yeah.
0: 100%. 100%. Grabbed her gun. Yep, that's Florida. Brian, I'm sorry. I thought this was America. Since when is it illegal to drink? Six more. You know what? It is. Like, when a guy is walking around with his own morning beers, and he literally told the police, I had breakfast, drank a couple morning beers, went back to sleep. Like, that's Florida or somewhere near Loudoun Avenue.
2: God.
0: Am I wrong? That's either Florida or somewhere between Loudoun, what's that, Russell Cave Road, and, like, that, like, behind the Speedway there. That's where one of two places. That's it. Hey, in a moment, I'm going to give you... Do you want a story about the worst example of public personal hygiene or what people are now injecting into themselves?
2: Oh, God, those are both good.
0: I know. You're going to have to pick when we come back.
2: Okay.
0: All right, hang on. It's Z-Rock.
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5: Should you still work out when you're injured, or should you take it easy? 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I'm Dr. Sanjay Gupta, helping you live a better life.
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0: 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Was there a fighting commission involved? 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
2: A petting zoo.
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0: Do you think that you need any help from me, the audience, or God himself to help you look crazier?
2: I am a very normal, rational, adorable person who is being slandered right now.
0: I can name three things you own that make you look insane. One of them I won't even say on the air. Out of our friendship, I won't say that.
2: Thank you.
0: You're welcome. 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
2: What are we doing?
3: I'm stretching my hands.
2: No, this took a weird turn and did it.
3: Yeah. Yeah, you did.
2: I did.
3: Yeah, you did it. That's right. It took a weird turn. It's all because of you.
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3: You didn't think I'd know that one?
2: No.
3: All right. What's my middle name?
2: I know it's nerdy.
3: What's my middle name?
2: I know it's like, so I know it's Anthony. Your middle name is Anthony.
3: No, it's my first name, you idiot. That's my first name.
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3: That's literally my first name.
2: Yeah.
3: Wow, you mistook my first name.
2: No, it was just, you know.

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1: All right, before we left, I gave MJ a choice. Do you want a story about what we're injecting into our bodies now, or a story about worst hygiene ever?
2: Let's go with hygiene.
1: Are you sure?
2: Yeah, I am, yes.
1: Remember, you asked for this.
2: Okay.
1: A video is going viral now of a woman on a Carnival cruise line scratching her foot fungus with a fork. But it gets so much worse than that. The series of videos have attracted 28 million views and forced a response from Carnival. A woman is seen in the dining area of a Carnival cruise ship. And get comfortable for this one. Just look. Okay. You just tell me what you're watching. Watch mine. Watch. What do they zoom in? She's scratching. Have they zoomed in yet?
2: Yeah. Oh.
1: Do you see the fungus?
2: Oh, gosh.
1: That's okay. All fungus.
2: So she's scratching her foot at the dinner table.
1: Right. Like barefoot.
2: Hardcore scratching it. And there is, I mean, this.
1: Just wait.
2: What is?
1: It's a foot fungus. Wait to see what she does with her hand after she.
2: Oh, no. No, no, no.
1: Oh, yeah.
2: She what?
1: Picks up pizza.
2: Oh.
1: And just starts eating.
2: Dude, is that hand to foot?
1: That's hand to foot.
2: Like,
1: that's hand, straight up hand, look, right into the mouth.
2: Oh,
1: so
2: man.
1: So, when I, and I'll put these on our Facebook page in a second.
2: What?
1: When I say, like, she is visible foot fungus. Like, am I wrong?
2: No.
1: You can see the fungus. She is visibly scratching her nasty ass feet.
2: For a while,
1: like digging, like scratching and digging. And so that's where it started, right? So these people are recording her.
2: She's been scratching long enough for those people to like go, damn,
1: right.
2: Pull out their phone and start recording.
1: Part two, and I can't play these because the women are cursing in this when they see it. So this chick takes a... There you go.
2: She's using a fork.
1: Yep.
2: She has got a fork now, using a fork on her foot. You know what?
1: A nasty ass fungus foot.
2: The people that were sitting like with her are gone.
1: Yeah, they left.
2: That is why she's like, okay, good. Now I can bust out the fork.
1: Yeah.
2: She's still scratching with a fork.
1: With the fork.
2: Ma'am. Like.
1: So let me explain.
2: What?
1: So this is starting to go viral. So these people. They complained. They went to the captain and they complained. They're like, hey, there's a woman in the middle of the dining room. Like, you can hear these people talking. Like, they're talking to the captain here.
3: And we actually have a video, if you would like to, because I'm telling you, it's bad.
4: It is bad.
3: Like, it's bad.
5: It is, because we showed guest services and they couldn't believe it.
4: So this is her just scratching her foot at this point. As zoomed in so you can see. The severity of her infection.
5: And she lives on the third, stays on the third floor.
4: It's very disgusting.
1: So, the captain.
2: What is he supposed to do?
1: Well, first off, they took the fork out of service.
2: Well,
1: they threw the fork away.
2: Oh,
1: there's no washing
2: God.
1: That.
2: No,
1: no
2: hell
1: that.
2: No. Hell
1: I know.
2: No.
1: Intellectually, I know.
2: But no.
1: You can, but emotionally, but no.
2: Yeah.
1: So, the cruise, I don't know if it was the cruise director or some representative. Had to go have a conversation with this woman about not scratching her fungus-laden feet at the dinner table in a public dining room. And then
2: not using utensils.
1: They confirmed. Then they had to release a statement. It got so many commenters online. More than 28 million people have liked the video. And who knows how many people watched it. They had to release a statement. So, Carnival Cruise Lines released, quote, "We can confirm that forks are intended for food, not foot care. Once we became aware of the situation, our team quickly addressed it with the guest and then removed the utensil from service. While the video may be generating laughs and gasps online, cleanliness and hygiene are no joke to us." I want you to think about this. I want you to think, an adult who works on a cruise... had to go speak to an, and this woman isn't young.
2: No,
1: she's in her
2: she's
1: 40s,
2: not.
1: Probably 50s. Another adult had to walk up to this woman and have a conversation with her about not scratching her fungus-filled feet with utensils in the Carnival Cruise Line's dining room. It reminds me of the time you had to speak to an adult about not eating his own dandruff at work.
2: Yeah. Except that wasn't nearly as bad as this.
1: But what I'm saying is, like, when you wake up to go to work that day, what you don't think you're going to have to do is have an uncomfortable conversation with another adult about them, how it's not appropriate to scratch their fungus-laden feet at the dinner table. You don't think you're going to have to do that, but you did.
2: So I'm on TikTok, so I had to know.
1: Yeah.
2: And there's a meme where it's like the next Netflix documentary about the fork that was forced to scratch that nasty foot. And then
1: that is the nastiest foot I've ever seen.
2: Carnival Cruise foot fungus lady. How long was your trip? How many places did you stop and sit at? How many forks or spoons did you actually use? Just asking for a friend.
1: Yeah, dude. That I can share the first video, but then you'll have to click through the account to get the rest of them. But when I say, like, if you want to get cured of a foot fetish right now, this video will cure you of that. I'm telling you right now, you will never look at feet sexually again. This woman, this nasty ass woman, scratched her fungus foot at the table and then used a fork.
2: Going to town.
1: Like to town. And then ate pizza with that hand.
2: Oh, Lord.
1: With that hand. Oh, man.
2: Oh, Lord. Oh, she's just shoving the pizza in her face. Ma'am.
1: SR-71 ma'am. Guy. Where I worked, I had to have a conversation with one of our coworkers because he smelled straight like BO all the time. I worked in the kitchen, and I ran a kitchen, and I had to have a conversation with someone about BO. But that's not as awkward as, hey, don't eat your dandruff at work. MJ had to have that, when she was a manager, had to have that conversation with someone. Don't eat your dandruff at work. Stop. It's the eating part where I almost threw up. I know. Yeah. I'm sorry.
2: Well, you haven't seen it. You have not seen the fork part.
1: Yeah.
2: Like,
1: you owe me breakfast. Jesus Christ.
2: Yeah,
1: I know.
2: Sorry.
1: I'm sorry. Sorry about that. Sorry, Eric. Sorry, everybody. Sorry about that. I know. Healthcare can sometimes be annoying or expensive, but go to the doctor. Well, she's on a cruise. Obviously, she's not poor. She's on a cruise.
2: Yeah, and they've got doctors on the cruise ship.
1: Guess what? You can buy fast-acting tenactin.
2: Fast-acting tenactin.
1: You can buy that on a boat. You can buy that with a goat. You can buy that. You can buy that anywhere.
2: You can buy it
1: on a train. You can buy it on a plane.
2: She has got to be on TikTok.
1: Boom! Fast-acting tenactin.
2: Now, see, in your story, does it say anything about them asking her to disembark early?
1: I haven't, no.
2: Because I'm seeing a couple.
1: The thing I saw just said they dealt with it. Didn't say any, didn't give any details about what they did. It just says that they spoke with the woman, they addressed the situation with the person, and that they pulled the fork out of service. Did they make her disembark?
2: See,
1: because it's communicable.
2: I
1: she's got a fungus.
2: So there's like a few that are saying that she had to disembark early, but I don't know. None of that's verified. But
1: the fact that she took off her shoes at number one, you went to a public place with those crusty ass feet and took your shoes off. Number two, you're scratching it at the table. Number three, you used a fork. Some people are just destined for hell. You know what I mean? Some people are just destined for hell. Oh, went to school with someone who did, I'm not going to say his name, he would pull out his own hair and then chew on the follicles. Oh.
2: Yeah.
1: Oh. I used to work at, be the general manager, let's say, fast food place. I had talked to my third shift employee about not cutting crack up on my desk. Hang on. You had talked to an employee about not cutting up crack on your desk. Did you tell him it was okay to cut up crack in other places? Please just don't use my desk? Or just, hey, let's refrain from crack use at work, period. Where are we on this? I need details. Hang on. I gotta know. Is it like, hey, man, I know you're gonna do crack at work. I can't stop you from doing that. But I'd rather you not cut it up on my desk.
2: Yeah, cut it up on your own desk.
1: On your own desk. All right, hang on. We got a lot. This is opening up the door for a lot of things. What's the most uncomfortable conversation you had to have with another adult? Have you ever had to have a talking to about, you know, not eating your own foot fungus at work? And just,
2: oh my God.
1: And if you, I'm going to post this on our Facebook page. So
2: don't go on cruises.
1: Yeah. Hang on, it's E-Rock.
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11: We're mostly to partly sunny, upper 80s. The heat index in the 90s Monday. Watch for a round of strong, even a few severe storms this evening and overnight, with damaging wind and heavy rain possible. High still around 90 Tuesday with a few lingering showers and storms, but the front finally slides east, and we'll see the humidity dropping a bit. Highs in the mid to upper 80s and mostly sunny by Wednesday. I'm meteorologist Tom Ackerman with your LEX18 Storm Tracker forecast on Z-Rock 103, the rock station.
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1: Man, that's nasty. If you go to our Facebook page, you can see the video, if you want, of the woman who is very enthusiastically scratching her foot fungus on a Carnival cruise. And it was obvious it's fungus. And they zoom in on it. And I'll tell you right now, it's nasty. But the second part of the video is where she brings the fork into it. Like at the dinner table. In a public dining room. Yeah, you're right. People are nasty. People are just nasty. Oh, man. It is. And she's going ham on it. So eventually the captain had to get involved, and I don't know if they kicked the woman off the cruise, I don't know what they did, but they had to speak to her about not using the fork to scratch her foot fungus, and maybe not, you know, deeply scratching your foot fungus at a public table where people are eating, and just the world. So sometimes, again, I'm just like giant asteroid 2028. This human experiment has failed, and it's time for us to start over. It is time for us to give the varmints a chance. A couple people. I heard that salt water would cure foot fungus. I would throw her ass overboard. I can't condone throwing her ass overboard. I share the sentiment. Hang on, where the hell is it? MJ didn't walk back in the room. Oh, there she is. Thanks, MJ. Thanks for joining us. This guy thought that foot fungus would be cured by salt water.
2: Yeah.
1: So he's like, did you buy another tiny ass cup?
2: It's even smaller.
1: Oh my God. Were you out this whole time filling up your tiny Jervis, your tiny Stanley? You have two tiny Stanleys now. Jesus Christ. What stupid things do you spend your money on?
2: This is on clearance for $2.
1: It's $2 too much. It's an ounce. Why would you buy that? You've already drank the whole thing, haven't
2: refreshing.
1: You?
2: Refreshing.
1: Oh, my God.
2: No, I just, look, it's funny because it's small.
1: It's small. It's tiny. See, it's funny.
2: It's funny because it's even smaller than the small one.
1: Wow.
2: I thought this was the smallest Stanley. Nope, this one is.
1: We're going to have to post that along with the, oh, my God. Wait till you see this, because we're talking about what weird conversations you've had.

0: And that's what got him fired?
1: Yeah.
0: I mean, that seems like ha-ha good fun.
1: Man.
0: You know? You've been over. I don't care. I see your butt crack. Ha-ha. Salmon.
1: I'm going to tell you something right now. You know me. My first instinct is always go for the joke.
0: Right.
1: Whatever's funny, do that first, and everything else be damned. But I do draw the line at shoving my finger down another man's ass crack for any reason, even humor. See, Tiny Cup? That's funny. That's funny. I'm just Tiny Cup. Hilarious. You know what's not funny? You just jamming your finger down someone's ass crack while they're at work. Not funny. Not funny. I have a feeling the guy one didn't do it for the humor. You know?
0: Yeah.
1: Like, it's like 30% funny, 70% homoerotic. I'm sorry. But anytime your finger's on another man's butt crack, it ain't just because it's funny.
0: And like...
1: So, you know what I'm going to do? Because that's hilarious. I'm going to go kiss that guy right on his mouth. Make it real funny. Yeah, it's funny. I'm going to go... You know what I'm going to do? I'm going to gently kiss him on the back of the neck. That's hilarious. No, that's not why you're doing it, man.
0: The thing is like when he goes to apply for another job and they're like, you know, so with your, why did you leave your last job?
1: It definitely wasn't because I shoved my finger down another guy's butt crack at work. Definitely wasn't that.
0: I'll tell you
1: that much.
0: That'd be crazy.
1: That'd be crazy. What kind of a monster would do that? Definitely didn't walk around with my Johnson out. Tell you that.
0: The car business is essentially just a bunch of high schoolers handling lots of money.
1: Oh, yeah. That's radio. Yeah, no, I get it.
0: That's an all risk, no reward situation. Yeah,
1: it is. There's no, what's the reward there? At best, you got to go wash your hands. Like at minimum, you got to go wash your hands. Oh, my sister's ex-husband would cut his toenails and then chew on them in public. Oh, God.
0: In public.
1: What is wrong with people, dude? Ugh. Can we go back to making fun of Twitch for his horrible drums? This is nasty. Yeah, I'm sorry, man.
0: Yeah, it's pretty bad.
1: I am so sorry. Another person, if this chick went overboard, even the sharks wouldn't attack her. Go watch the video on her Facebook page. Go watch the Foot Fungus Lady. Go watch it.
0: If you're not planning on eating breakfast anytime soon.
1: Yeah, go watch it. Go see what happens. It's nasty. It's just nasty. So many other people. You could. If you have a foot fetish and you would like to be cured of it.
0: That's the video.
1: That's the video. You will never look at feet in a sexual manner. Even if you're like, I love feet. They're my favorite thing in the world.
0: Not anymore, man.
1: No, go look at this chick's foot.
0: Like how did she get on a cruise ship knowing that, how can you enjoy yourself if you're just scratching your foot the whole time? That's all you're thinking about. My foot's itching so bad I need to use a fork.
1: Mm-hmm. Oh, but think of. You want to talk about one of the top three feelings?
0: Oh,
1: time.
0: No, I get that. I understand that.
1: That's like letting loose with a fart you've been holding in because company was there.
0: Yeah, no, I get it.
1: No, I mean, imagine the relief she felt when she grabbed that fork and just went ham. But, like, I can't. What my words cannot do is properly convey the passion with which she was just scratching her foot with her hands. You know what I mean? Like, when you watch the video and you go see it, you go, oh, it's so much. She is scratching like she's getting paid for it. And then, the worst part is, this is the worst part, okay?
0: Oh, God.
1: She's scratching, scratching, scratching, scratching, scratching. Then, she casually brushes off the fungus.
0: Just on her pant leg a little bit. Just a little bit, and then looks. And then is like, okay, it's good enough. And then just shoves pizza in her face.
1: Right in her mouth. And it's not like a big slice of pizza. She's getting close.
0: Yeah,
1: it's like a tiny piece that goes right, like lips touched fingers.
0: Okay, I'm done.
1: Nasty.
0: I can't.
1: Nasty. Man. I know. Okay. Y'all calm down. Everybody breathe.
0: All right. We'll come back with something different.
1: We definitely will. Where's your favorite fungus? 280

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1: I'll let you in a little secret. So me and MJ have this conversation. Me and my wife went to dinner last Friday with Eric, Nine Toe Eric, that Nine Toe Eric, and his wife, who, by the way, I saw Eric run down the street, and I've never seen Nine Toes move that fast.
2: Why was he running down the street?
1: Had to go get his car. He parked his car because he wanted to pay to park.
2: Of course. You'll go and drop hundreds on a fancy dinner, but will not pay a few bucks to park your car. That is so Nine Toe Eric. It's unreal.
3: I'll pay anything for value and nothing for garbage.
1: I get it. So, okay. But so, so his wife and my wife, they're both teachers. And I was like, I had this conversation. I bet you their relationship is a lot like me and Bonnie's, where it's a husband wife, but also a little bit of teacher student. Where Bonnie will put me, and you do the same thing. Like, all the women in my life, will, like, I have a wife no matter where I go. I can't, home, work, I go to the grocery store, there's a woman there waiting to mother me. No matter where I go, someone's going to wife me. And so, I, you know, sometimes I need it. But it's the same dynamic. Eric would talk, and his wife would go, lower your voice. Lower your voice. You're getting loud.
2: Oh, that's so funny.
1: It's like you said, our wives bonded over that.
3: I just want to say I spent a lot of time at the range, and I want to tell all the listeners, wear your ear pro.
2: Oh, yeah, yeah.
1: Listen, yeah. You can blame the range all you want.
2: You just get excited, and that volume control goes out the window, Betty.
1: Brother,
2: that's
1: listen,
2: all that is.
1: You and me are on the same spectrum, all right?
2: Yes.
1: We're on the same spectrum. You can blame the range all you want. Yeah, my mom ate MSG while she was pregnant. That's why I have Tourette syndrome. No, just it is. There's no mechanical reference. No.
3: We are not on the same spectrum. I have never talked about athlete's foot for 40 minutes.
1: Have you watched the video?
2: You want to vomit? You want to puke a little bit before court?
3: I was over there on the couch trying not to puke 10 minutes ago. Are you kidding me?
2: Listen, you know what they say? If you puke before court, you're five times more likely to win. Yeah, so watch this video. Do it for your client.
4: Let's just get into it now. That's just the hand. See that stuff on the foot? Yeah. Yeah, look at that. I know you've seen bodies blown up in war zones, but look at that little foot.
3: I'm wanting to see the rest of this person so I can see if my expectations are true.
4: They're exactly what
2: you think. It is.
4: Look at that foot. Look at that foot.
2: And now
3: that's exactly what I expected.
4: Look how red it is. Look how red.
2: Okay.
4: Look. Wait, I want to zoom in.
2: No.
4: Look at that foot.
2: Oh, come on.
4: Look.
3: We got about 5 to 10 more minutes of this, and you're going to owe me breakfast and lunch. And lunch.
1: Like a true lawyer. And by the way, thank you. Eric picked up the tab on dinner on Friday. It was very nice. But I assume
2: saved all that money on not paying for parking.
1: No, but I assume I'm going to get a bill for his time.
2: Yeah. Dinner's free. Time is
1: high. I charge $1,000 an hour.
3: Bills don't come out till the end of the month, man.
1: Thank you. It was great, man. Denny took me to a little speakeasy. I don't know how much I'm allowed to say about that because you got to know a guy to know a guy to get in. You got to have it's like a puzzle to get. You can't even get into. You can't just walk into this place. We don't go to those kind of places.
3: My favorite part was Bonnie's been trying to get you to go there for months.
1: And Eric said, you want to go to this place? I'm like, yeah. And I told Bonnie, I was like, hey, Eric, you know, found the speakeasy we should probably go to. And she goes, I've been telling you about this place for months.
2: That does not surprise me.
1: And I said, yeah, but you're a lady.
2: Yeah.
1: I can't hear you talk.
4: Okay. Sorry. That's the way it works.
1: Yeah. I'm willing to do so much not to hear about foot fungus again for 2 hours. You're right. I'm sorry. We promised we'd have something different.
2: Yeah.
1: I have never in real life met Matlock, but dude, I love the seersucker suit. I love it. It's great.
2: What is seersucker?
1: The material. That.
2: Oh, that's
1: it's
2: nice.
1: Like it's like what Matt. I'm not even kidding. So what like Matt like what Matlock wears. You see him at a. You've grown up in Kentucky. You've been to Keeneland a billion times and don't know what seersucker is?
2: No.
1: It's like old-timey, like, Your Honor, how can my good upstanding client be guilty of this crime? He is in the Unitarian Society. He is a good man. He is a member of the Moose Lodge.
2: The Moose Lodge.
1: Like, you got to. Please tell me at some point this morning in court, you're going to go, Your Honor. Like that.
3: I say Your Honor all the time.
2: No. It's got to be Your Honor.
1: Your Honor.
3: But I like to win.
2: Yeah, okay.
1: Fine. Oh, look at me. I'm a lawyer who wants to win for my clients. Ooh. I know. Hang on. It's E-Rod.
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2: We have got a non-injury collision. That's Georgetown Road at Briarwood Drive. That is causing some delays, so use caution in that area. I'm MJ, and that's your traffic.
0: That's traffic on Z-Rock 103.
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1: aren't so much bad as they are tragically stupid.
2: Sir, you tried to fight a kangaroo. 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Why did this happen? Was it like a sanctioned match? Did you guys have to go get drug tested? Was there a fighting commission involved? I want to know how this happened.
3: A petting zoo.
2: You got arrested? 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
3: Wow.
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1: aren't so much bad as they are tragically stupid.
2: Do you think that you need any help from me, the audience, or God himself to help you look crazier?
3: I am a very normal, rational, adorable person who is being slandered right now.
2: I can name three things you own that make you look insane. One of them, I won't even say on the air. Out of our friendship, I won't say that.
3: Thank you.
2: You're welcome. But the other one...
0: And MJ in the morning
1: aren't so much bad as they are tragically stupid.
3: He had a BMW. Okay, yeah, my bad. He had a Mercedes for a hot second, too.
2: Jesus, quit bragging.
4: He's like, oh, I've got a Mercedes. I better date a raccoon.
3: What?
2: That's hilarious. I better date a Jeep.
3: Oh, my God.
2: That would hurt me. That would hurt my feelings.
4: Don't take that the wrong way.
0: 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Twitch and MJ in the morning
1: aren't so much bad as they are tragically stupid.
2: Everything was tight and right?
3: Yeah, most people go in and at my age.
2: Ma'am?
3: It's perfection. I think just like my teeth.
2: I think she was hitting on you.
3: That's cool with me. She's cute. She's a doctor. Are you kidding me? Sorry, Earl. Bye.
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0: know Eric's got to go to court here in a second. We had one of our listeners ask real fast, hey, where was it? While Eric's in there, got a 16-year-old. I got court in 30 minutes for a 6-year-old daughter, 16-year-old, who got a speeding ticket. Can you advise? Is there, what do you do when you get a speeding ticket?
1: Kentucky's actually really liberal with speeding tickets. All traffic in general. First off, there's fines and there's court costs.
0: Mm-hmm.
1: Okay. And the fine for speeding in Kentucky is like $10, $15, $20. But they stack that on top of your court costs.
0: Why it's so expensive.
1: Your court costs are going to be about $180. Okay. And there's a program here in Kentucky called County Attorney Traffic School.
0: Mm-hmm.
1: And if you haven't used it in the past year, every year you can get a free speeding ticket. That's not my legal advice. Okay. But if you get the ticket and it's been more than a year since your last preceding ticket, instead of paying the ticket, you can sign up for County Attorney Traffic School.
0: Once a year.
1: All right. County Attorney Traffic School costs less than the court costs on a ticket.
2: All right.
1: And then you just got to sit and pretend to watch a video on your phone or on your computer for about 4 to 6 hours.
0: I want to go to court to fight a ticket. I mean, AMJ, if you get a ticket, can I go to court to fight it for you?
3: Yeah, sure.
0: I've learned all. Listen, I watch a lot of. I'm not a lawyer. Let me say that right off the bat. But I watch a lot of YouTube. When was the last time it was calibrated? What did you use to determine her speed, and when was it calibrated?
3: No.
1: You representing her in court is a misdemeanor.
0: Damn it.
1: Yeah. We don't like to share with others.
0: Fine. I won't pretend to be a lawyer. Man, you got to quit drinking out of your stupid little cup.
1: You could come to me. You could come with me to court as my paralegal.
0: Can I whisper things in your ear and you just say them?
1: Yeah.
0: Your. Oh, he says to say your honor. No. Your honor. By the way, you got to quit drinking out of the stupid little cup.
3: This thing is amazing.
0: Look at that. That's the.
1: That's a 2-ounce shot glass.
0: Yeah.
3: See, I thought that's this a 3-ounce shot glass, but then I found this one.
0: It's maddening. Like, God, such a,
1: is that Starry Night? What is on that?
3: No, it's just two cans. Just
1: oh, okay.
0: Just for, and I have one other legal question for you. Not a legal question, but this is actually serendipitous that you came in. He came in to drop off a book today. But while you're in here, I'm going to bring this up. So evidently, and I wonder because you mainly do divorce, if you're starting to see this. There are a lot of people now whose marriages are being wrecked because they're flirting with AI, and they're starting to weirdly develop.
3: Sounds like your marriage wasn't strong to begin with.
0: I agree.
3: Flirting with AI.
0: I'm like, that sounds crazy. So they did a poll about this, and what were the numbers? They found that 24% of people say that having flirty conversations with AI is cheating. But then they get into like age groups. And certain age groups, up to 27% of people, 27% of Gen Zers say they have or are currently having naughty conversations with an AI chatbot.
3: Stupid.
0: Over a quarter of people in Gen Z are having nasty conversations with ChatGPT. Have you seen any of this?
1: I've had a couple cases where that's an issue. If your husband is flirting with AI, just be glad it's not an OnlyFans girl.
0: That's right.
1: I mean, ChatGPT is pretty much free.
0: Right. You know? Right. Yeah. It seems like, I'm not going to encourage it, but it does seem like of all the things your husband could flirt with, flirting with a computer bot is probably the safest.
3: Yeah, it's not even the flirting. It's like, what the hell is wrong with you? You know? What?
1: If you're flirting with Grok, your marriage is already over.
3: That's
1: anyway.
3: What I'm saying. Like, there's, yeah.
0: You know, maybe it's, you know, maybe the husband and the wife, their sex life has gotten real boring, and he wants to put her in her back USB slot, and the computer Grok will let you put it in whatever USB slot you want to. Front, C, B, micro, doesn't matter. Grok parties.
2: We all know that. Grok party.
0: No, but I saw it, and I'm like, MJ over here, kink shame. Yeah, don't kink shame. But no, it's like becoming a thing. It's seriously becoming a thing now where people are having not even just, they're having like relationships with ChatGPT.
3: Yeah, that's.
0: It's bizarre.
3: But I mean, I guess if you're lonely and it's getting you through, you know, I mean, there's worse things.
0: Yeah, I say there's worse things.
1: Wait until those silicone sex dolls are linking up with AI over Bluetooth.
3: Oh, yeah.
0: Brother? I got that on my calendar. I'm waiting to count down right now. Have you seen there's a sex bot company that is actually moving away from sex bots, and they're turning their sex bots into what's going to be student learning assistants.
3: Yeah, that's great. That's awesome.
0: Yeah, so they start off as a sex bot
3: company.
0: So
3: this is how we normalize it to where they do end up in relationships
0: I got to find the company. They start off making sex bots, and then they're wait, there's way more money if we turn these bots into learning, into like education assistants. So that's what they're going to do. So that's like the whole naughty teacher, naughty tutor kind of thing. Like, it's all going to roll into one. We are getting weird, people. I think life is about to get really, really weird. And wait till you find out how much those sex bots cost.
3: Oh, my
0: God. They're not cheap.
1: They predicted this 40 years ago. The movie was named Cherry 2000.
0: Yeah. Even before that, the original Westworld that came out in the 70s. They had these. They had these sex bots. Trust me, I'm a historian of sex bot fiction. Okay, I know my.
1: Was that Dick? Was that Philip K. Dick?
0: Yes, it was actually. Hang on. All right, take a break. Back in a moment. It's Z-Rock. It's Rock.
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6: If I were to ask you what makes for a good night's sleep, you'd probably say a dark, quiet room, not too many things on your mind. But every night when you go to get some Z's, how often do you really think about the temperature in your bedroom? Temperature may be one of the most underappreciated factors in sleep. That's according to the Senior Vice President of Research and Scientific Affairs at the National Sleep Foundation. We often hear about lights and screens and stress, but even modest changes in temperature and airflow can influence both how quickly you fall asleep and how deeply you stay asleep. Most experts will recommend a room temperature of 60 to 67 degrees Fahrenheit. You might also experiment with your sheets and what you actually wear to bed. Play around a bit and see what improves your sleep. You might be delightfully surprised. I'm Dr. Sanjay Gupta, helping you live a better life.
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3: Hey, hey.
0: You can't bring that up like it's a thing.
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0: burped.
3: I did not.
0: I literally just heard you burp. 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Oh, we're wait for the podcast later on
3: no.
0: that. Man,
3: that did not happen.
0: You just burped and kept going.
3: No, and if I had, it would be because I've got this Coke Zero.
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0: Much like Monkey Boy's taint. Jacked.
1: Up,
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3: 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Like, you know, like it's just lifted weights. 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
0: Oh, yeah. Don't ignore the taint.
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1: All right, welcome everybody. Welcome to the show. Thank you for joining us today. 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
2: And we've had a lot of winners of these national contests. Yeah. Like, it's crazy at how many we've had recently.
1: Guy 2 days ago won the Aftershock.
2: Yeah.
1: One. Tyler.
2: Yeah.
1: Tyler won the Aftershock Festival. He's flying over to Sacramento, I think,
2: yeah,
1: this weekend.
2: It's crazy.
1: Maybe it's in October. Anyway, he's flying out.
2: Yeah.
1: We had a guy win the Metallica Sphere contest.
2: And then we had another person win from our sister station, Hot 102. She won BTS.
1: That's right. That's right.
2: Like, flight, hotel, the whole nine. Like, that's all been within the past 6 months.
1: No, within the past, like, 2 months.
2: Yeah, it's crazy.
1: Not 6 months. But anyway, go to ZRock103.com, and while you're there, you'll see all the details for Stuff the Bus. I want to promote that, because that's just a cool event, and we are going to stuff a entire school bus full of school supplies for kids in Fayette County. So go there.
2: Oh, and speaking of Stuff the Bus, we've got a coloring contest. If you go to ZRock, you can print the coloring sheet, color it, and then you can either drop it off at Stuff the Bus, or you can upload it. I've put a form on there where you can upload it. And one person will be picked at random to win a Soaky Mountain prize pack. So you will get a four-pack of passes at Soaky Mountain, a free room at Red Roof, and a $50 Shell gift card. So, yeah.
1: Hang on. I'm drawing what should be our... So this should be our new... And then that's the fungus.
2: Oh, stop it. Stop it right now. Stop.
1: They're scratching. No.
2: No.
3: I'm looking at that painting, that coloring book page. That bus is so cool. That is totally like the Magic School Bus.
2: Yeah.
3: I'm going to print one of those out. It's going to be all red, white, and blue, and I'm going to give it Trump hair.
2: Do it. Do it and either upload it or turn it in, because, again, you'll be registered to win. Do it.
1: I love it. Of all the accolades.
2: Be creative. Listen, us laugh.
1: Of all the legal accolades, you know, I would like for Nigel Eric on his business card to say, and I'm a coloring contest winner.
2: Yeah.
1: I won a coloring contest. Now, listen, we don't say it's for the kids. I mean, it's yes, kids are encouraged to do the Stuff the Bus coloring contest, but anyone of any age can enter. So if you want to,
2: yeah,
1: see it with Trump hair. Oh, I would love to see it with Trump hair.
3: Back to the Chris Jericho thing. I didn't want to interrupt because it was a spot, but having done both, Norwegian is way better than Carnival, and you're not going to have any of this buffet line stuff going on in Norwegian.
1: I like that you have them like, oh, I trust me. I know where the foot fungus people are. They're on the Carnival.
3: They're on the Carnival.
2: It does seem to be that it's always right. Carnival, and I don't. I'm not trying to bash the good people at Carnival, but in my mind, I'm never going on a cruise. But if I have to go on a cruise, I think I'm going to look elsewhere.
1: If I'm guessing, and I don't know this for a fact, it seems like Carnival is the Chuck E. Cheese of the ocean world.
2: Something, man.
1: You know what I mean? Just a lot. You always see fights at Chuck E. Cheese. You always see fights on Carnival Cruise Lines. There's like, now this lady's scratching her foot, and then the whole, like.
2: Ew.
3: I'm not going to make a factual representation here. I'm just stating my opinion.
1: Yeah.
3: All right.
1: Yeah.
3: Carnival is the cruise line equivalent of Camden Yards. You ever been to Camden Yards?
2: Are you talking about Camden Park?
3: Camden Park.
1: Yes.
2: Eric. God, dude.
1: My wife grew up going to Camden Park.
2: My dad refused to wait in line at Kings Island. And we got so excited. He's like, oh, we're going to the... I thought we were going to Kings Island. He rolls up to Camden Park, and even as a small child, I was disappointed as hell.
1: And that was 40 years ago.
2: That was forever ago.
1: It's still operating. It's still
2: sucked.
1: Going.
2: You know why there's no lines? There were no rides. There was like two rides. It's like, oh, free flat soda, free sunscreen.
3: They got the longest continuously operating wooden roller coaster in America.
2: Oh, yay. Yeah. Oh, my God. It was so awesome.
3: You'll only ride it once.
2: Okay. God.
1: I got to be honest. We rolled through on our family trip to New York. We stopped in Huntington, Ashland, because my wife wanted to go to this place called Billy Bob's Wonderland.
2: Yeah, that's cool.
1: Which is like, it's like an old, like, so basically it used to be a Showbiz Pizza, but then someone bought it and it was like, hey, the animatronics still work. We'll just put them in different outfits.
2: Yeah.
1: So you already got that going on. It's got like a creepy Five Nights at Freddy's vibe.
2: I like
1: but
2: it.
1: Directly like across from the road from it, like a couple miles down the street is the Camden Park, which is like, if you lived in Eastern Kentucky as a kid, you, like you said, you went to Camden Park and you were like, I don't like theme parks, probably because of that, because it, like, it's it hasn't changed. It's still the exact same park you went to when you were 9 years old, 53 years ago. It hasn't changed.
2: Camden Park.
1: I'm so sorry that you have her. There's a lot of listeners who have Camden Park trauma.
2: Any of us that were excited to go, like, oh, we're going to Kings Island or Six Flags, or no, we're going to Camden Park. And how long of a drive is it? 2 hours?
3: She's furious over here, dude. I'm worried I'm going to get assaulted.
2: Yeah, I'm going to try.
1: Ashley Sex Slaves was at Camden Park yesterday. First time I took my own kids there. I got to know, how was it?
2: Tell me your kids were disappointed. They were disappointed.
1: My grandfather opened Billy Bob's. You are lying.
2: No way, Ashley.
1: I literally took my kids there not 2 weeks ago and got video of the animatronic stuff. Oh my God, your grandpa opened that?
2: Why did you respond with, how was I?
1: I meant to say, how was it?
2: I'm
1: so excited. Okay.
2: How was I?
1: We gotta take a break.
2: That's gross.
3: You say that a lot.
2: Sorry, Ashley.
3: Did you say that a lot?
1: How was it? It was poop. My kids were so mad at me for taking them there.
2: Yes, and they will never forget. They will never forget. I am in my 40s, Ashley, and my father's been dead for 20 years, and I still get angry at that man for not wanting to stand in line.
1: She said, quote, if he wasn't dead, I'd have killed him myself for taking me there.
3: MJ, hey. If you'll unclench your fists, I'll take you to Kings Island.
2: Okay.
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4: We have got a non-injury collision. That's Georgetown Road at Briarwood Drive. That is causing some delays, so use caution in that area. I'm MJ, and that's your traffic.
0: That's traffic on Z-Rock 103.
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8: aren't so much bad as they are tragically stupid.
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1: Exactly.
2: We start out okay.
1: Right. 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
2: Well, it's okay. He doesn't need that much blanket because I take up so much of the bed he's
1: nothing.
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1: Nothing in my life surprises me less than finding out you sleep like an a-hole. Like, I bet you starfish.
2: Oh, yeah.
1: I can tell you starfish that whole bed.
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1: aren't so much bad as they are tragically stupid.
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5: Mostly to partly sunny, upper 80s, the heat index in the 90s Monday. Watch for a round of strong, even a few severe storms this evening and overnight, with damaging wind and heavy rain possible. High still around 90 Tuesday with a few lingering showers and storms, but a front finally slides east and we'll see the humidity dropping a bit. Highs in the mid to upper 80s and mostly sunny by Wednesday. I'm meteorologist Tom Ackerman with your LAX18 Storm Tracker forecast on Z-Rock 103, the rock station.
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1: Thank you for joining us. And a couple things. Stuff the bus, not this Saturday, but next Saturday, August 8th at Paul Miller Mazda. Please, we'll beg, we'll plead, we'll get on our knees and ask you to come on out and help us stuff this bus with school supplies for kids in Fayette County. I don't know if you noticed, but life's expensive.
2: Yeah.
1: And it's costing more. Like, we're very lucky that, like, once you get out of, like, middle school, like, the school supplies go down. Because when you're in, like, elementary and middle, you have, like, lists of things you have to buy.
2: Yeah.
1: And in high school, they're like, bring a piece of paper. We'll figure it out. Thank God. But anyway, so there's a lot of parents who need help and a lot of kids who need help. And there's a lot of kids who are going to school without the proper stuff. So we do stuff the bus every year. We get a big yellow school bus and we stuff it with school supplies. And you can come out. It's going to be at Paul Miller Mazda next Saturday. So not this Saturday, one week, another week after. So August 8th, Paul Miller Mazda, 965 New Circle Road. We'll be out there with the big old bus. And we'll see you guys, and you'll help us stuff it.
2: And some of the common needs are backpacks, markers, pencils, disinfectant wipes, dry erase markers, earbuds, headphones, graphing paper, pencil boxes, pouches, Post-it notes, spiral notebooks. Now, can I say?
1: I know what you're going to say.
2: Shut up.
1: I know
2: let
1: what
2: me
1: you're
2: say it.
1: Say. Left-handed kids.
2: Yes, every year the lefties get left out. They are forced to use right-handed spiral notebooks, which sucks as a left.
3: Nice boob size.
1: Sorry, I meant to hit this. Oh, damn it.
2: Can you please let me?

0: Maybe just texted in. Maybe. Husband and son both left-handed. Oh, no.
1: Yeah.
0: How do you do it?
1: Yeah.
0: They never had left-handed notebooks when I was in school. What the blank? I know.
1: Yeah.
0: I am so...
1: You can get them now. They've got left-handed composition notebooks, left-handed spiral notebooks.
0: Don't you remember an episode of The Simpsons where Flanders Lefties opened up the Leftorium?
1: Yep.
0: Yeah. Like, that was like 40 years ago.
1: Yep.
0: We've been talking about left-handed can openers, left-handed notebooks. What else do you need?
1: So, I think most of us left-handed people, we've adjusted to, like, the scissors and the can openers and stuff like that. But there's no way to adjust with notebooks. There's just no way. Because, again, you've got the spiral here. So, I'm, like, trying to write, and my hand is on the spiral part, and it just sucks. Whereas you guys, look. How easy it is for you. You're nowhere near the spiral, right away.
0: I'm trying to look up what left-handed products are out there.
1: So
0: left-handed golf clubs. Yeah, you can't play regular golf. You gotta
1: I'm just trying.
0: Lefty gear. There's a whole section on Amazon just called Lefty Gear.
1: Yeah, duh.
0: Man, leftieslefthandedstore.com. That's something.
1: So yes, left-handed notebook. You could turn a notebook upside down and use it that way, but usually with the notebooks. They've got the margin, the tall on top. You know what I'm saying? Like, it's just donate a couple left-handed notebooks for the kids.
0: I'm looking at some shirts
1: right
0: now.
1: For the left-handed kids. It's bad enough that we get the pencil marker or the pencil graphite all over our hand. We walk around with just like pencil, just all up and down. Markers, ink pens, all of it. Just stained.
0: This is the only struggle. As growing up, the richest girl in Powell County.
1: Oh, shut up.
0: This is the only struggle in life she's ever had to deal with is like the left-handed leftism. Leftism, is that what we call it? Where people, you don't understand, they almost pitchforked her family out of Powell County because she was a lefty. And because she's MJ. But they literally were like, get out of here, devil girl. Get out of here, devil girl. And I'm looking at the left-handed section on Amazon. They have a shirt that says, proud lefty, give me some elbow room.
1: Oh, my God.
0: No. Another one says, everyone is born right-handed. Then some people overcome it. left-handed, like right-handed, only cooler.
1: Yeah.
0: Let's see. One that says, I'm the 10%.
1: I may
0: be left-handed, but I'm always right. That's one. there's a few of these. They have hats. They have all... Man, some people have really made this their personality. It's a lefty thing. You wouldn't understand.
1: Oh, my God.
0: One shirt just says Southpaw. Left-handed scissors. Left-handed pen. I don't think you need left-handed pens.
1: I've never understood the left-handed pen thing.
0: Yeah, that don't make
1: any
0: sense.
1: I've tried to wrap my brain around what that even means, and I've never had an issue with pens or pencils.
0: Oh, you get a whole set here. You get a left-handed scissor, left-handed can opener, left-handed potato peeler.
1: Left-handed potato peeler?
0: Yeah.
1: What does that even mean?
0: You use your left hand.
1: It's just a potato peeler.
0: No, some peelers are not. Some peelers are, yeah.
1: You use whatever hand.
0: No, some aren't reversible. Some only go one direction.
1: I don't know what you're talking about. Like, it's a blade on a stick. I can use it with my left hand or my right
0: hand.
1: But
0: some, when you go to the left hand, the blade would be on top. You'd have to do it toward you, where some, the blade's on the right, and you have to go forward. Does that make sense?
1: No.
0: Well, they got it, okay? No. I don't know what to tell you. It's a thing. It wouldn't be a thing unless they needed to be a thing.
1: How? Lefty pens are non-smudging, so you don't get ink on your hands? You lie.
0: Oh, that makes sense, because your hand always has to go through the ink.
1: Yes.
0: Yeah.
1: And the pencil.
0: Lefty baseball mitts. That makes sense.
1: Yeah.
0: Lefty golf. Yeah. Golf clubs. Golf the bats. What's this? Lefty boot for lefty. I don't know what that is. Lefty bowling glove.
1: We don't need any of that. What we need are left-handed school supplies for the kids. Not many.
0: This one says.
1: But you will change a child's life.
0: It says.
1: By purchasing a left-handed notebook. Okay.
0: Lefty pocket knife.
1: They definitely don't want that.
0: No, lefty golf clubs. I'm just looking at other lefty products. A left-handed belt. And I think you could wear a belt either way.
1: Yeah.
0: I don't think you need a left-handed fishing. Oh, fishing rod. I didn't think about that. Because you got to turn it a certain way. They make left-handed fishing reels. That's interesting. Man, look at all how to fly fish left-handed. That's a whole book. Man, lefty bow and arrow. Who knew? Who knew they had all these things that you didn't, your parents didn't love you enough to buy?
1: Mm-hmm.
0: Lord love a lefty. That's a shirt. There's a whole bunch of shirts. Lord love a lefty.
1: Okay. Smitty's mom said lefty gel pens by Bic.

0: are awesome. I'm going to have to check that out.
1: Pause. Sorry.
0: Oh, yeah, my husband has a left-handed weed pipe where the carb's on the other side. I've got one of those. Yeah, I've got one of those.
1: Do you really?
0: Yeah. Yeah, when I worked at Botany Bay, I would check and see which side the carb was on.
1: So let me ask this question.
0: And purchase.
1: Why? Okay, for instance, on the non-smudging gel pens, right, for lefties, why don't they just make all pens not smudge? Like, if we have this technology, why are we only saving it for lefties? Why don't we just make all ink non-smudging?
0: Well, I mean, you don't really
1: right, but on
0: smudge.
1: The off chance, I still smudge every once in a while. If I write something and move my hand over the paper, it still smudges. I'm not perfect. I guess my question is, if this technology exists, why aren't all pens smudge-proof?
0: I mean, I'm going to agree with you there.
1: It seems like, it's like saying, hey, we can make, shirts for lefties fire retardant. Why don't we just make, you know what I mean? Like, why don't we just make them all fire retardant and just be done with it? It makes no sense. But yeah, lefty, I didn't think about it. That's why MJ doesn't play golf. You don't realize it.
0: This person said, I have left-handed guns, left-handed golf clubs, and left-handed tin snips for cutting metal.
1: Wait, what's a left-handed gun? Does that mean the cartridge ejects on the left?
0: And to every right-handed person that's texting in, why don't you just turn the notebook upside down or da-da-da? Like I said, they have margins and they're different. And then the holes when you, like...
1: Oh, God.
0: There's reasons. Don't think we haven't thought about it. And when it comes to the black and white composition notebooks, there's no way. Like...
1: Sorry, I'm looking here.
0: Again, the lines and everything.
1: Damn, left-handed fishing reels are expensive. Damn, they are. That's why you don't see many left-handed professional fishers. Fishermen? Fishers? That's the thing. Anyway.
0: He said, yes, it ejects on the left.
1: That's cool.
0: That is cool. I did not know that.
1: No, I have a friend who, like, he's lefty, and he, you know, shoots an AR, and the cartridge ejects, like, right at him.
0: Yeah.
1: And he gets burned by a hot cartridge. Yeah. So, anyway, that's really interesting. But anyway, going back to it, this is all about the kids.
0: Yeah.
1: Okay? This is all about stuff the bus. So, whether you want to bring out left-handed stuff or right-handed stuff, bring it out for Stuff the Bus August 8th at Paul Miller Mazda. What about left? Can I ask you this? Do you eat left Twix?
0: What are you talking about?
1: I don't think she understood. Left Twix, left or right?
0: I don't care.
1: What do you mean you don't care? Left Twix or right Twix?
0: You eat both Twix.
1: No, don't. Oh, God, you're so stupid. Some Twix come out of the left factory, and some Twix come out of the right factory.
0: None of that's true, and you know it.
1: Ma'am, have you not seen the markings on Twix where they say this is a left Twix, this is a right Twix? Are you kidding me? You don't know about the left versus right Twix? They have two factories. One produces left Twix, one produces right Twix.
0: Why are you so stupid?
1: Ma'am.
0: Why are you so dumb?
1: You sound so dumb right now.
0: You sound ridiculous.
1: So dumb. Like an idiot. Like just a big old idiot. I'm sorry, man. I'm sorry for all the people out there.
0: See, spider butt, I'm not a lefty, but I'm passionate about lefty things. My nieces are both left-handed, and I love it for them. I make sure to get them all the left-handed things I can find. God bless you, spider butt.
1: Left Twix versus right Twix. It's a big thing. You've not followed this at all? Yeah, they'll tell you they're the same, but we all know they're not. Those lefty ones just taste earthy. That's all I'm saying.
0: Thomas... Oh, God, MJ, why don't you just stop going against the grain of society?
1: Right. She, you understand, she was born to buck the system. Like, literally right down into her rebellious DNA. Like, she can't even write right.
0: I can't even write right.
1: Right, right, right, with the right hand. That's what I'm saying. You can't even write right. It's insane. Like, everything about you says screw the patriarchy, whatever monarchy, whatever the hell you're mad at today. Don't you dare gaslight us, MJ. The difference is real between the left and right Twix. MJ, answer the damn question. That's
0: then I'm going
1: number.
0: With the left Twix.
1: You would.
0: Yeah, I would.
1: You would. Tells you everything you need to know about somebody. MJ, left versus right is a marketing campaign. No, it's not. It's real. It's still real to me.
0: Oh, my God. It's still real to me, damn it.
1: There you see. Look. See. Left, right. Yeah. Left, right. Jeez. You don't know nothing. Sometimes you open your mouth and you just sound so dumb. left and right the same. Back in a moment. This is Z Rock 103. This is the rock station. I'm sorry.
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3: A better life with Dr. Sanjay Gupta.
4: They say consistency is key, but sometimes you just gotta switch it up. A new study out of Harvard School of Public Health found that varying your exercise routine could add years to your life. What exercise someone did didn't matter much. What did matter was that all the exercises together worked all the muscle groups in their body. Now, an added benefit to changing things up is it can help you push through the plateau effect. 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And we know from previous research that specializing in any one sport at a young age can make someone actually more prone to injury. And as experts we talk to point out, even elite athletes switch up things with their workouts, making sure to target strength, cardio, flexibility, balance, and doing that every single week. I'm Dr. Sanjay Gupta, helping you live a better life.
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6: You didn't think I'd know that one? 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
1: All right, if you're freaked out about heights, I got two stories in you don't want to hear. But, because I don't like heights.
2: I hate heights.
1: I'm terrified of it. Yeah, but you rappelled off the Big Blue Wheel.
2: I used to rappel in the gorge. I used to go hiking. I used to do a lot of stuff. I was not afraid of heights when I was younger.
1: I think
2: As I've gotten older, it's gotten worse and worse to the point where, I mean, I just get vertigo.
1: I had a bad dream last night about being on a bridge and getting, like, vertigo.
2: Yeah.
1: I had a dream last night about, because I really don't like heights. But I really think when it comes to, like, MJ rappelled off the Big Blue Building, I really believe that your love of firefighters and having them hook you up with all the stuff around mm-hmm. the legs and the inner thighs and stuff, I think your love of firefighters putting you in a harness overshadowed your fear of heights.
2: No, it was actually me being stubborn because no one else would do it. And my boss at the time knew me well enough to go, MJ, all these boys, none of them, you know, they're all too afraid. You know, you're not going to let them, you know, and I was like, no, I'll do it. And then I was like, oh, crap.
1: I would never manipulate you like that.
2: Oh, yeah,
1: I would
2: sure.
1: never use your sensitivity about being better than the boys to... Never manipulate you in
2: Can
1: that
2: Can you
1: way.
2: Get to the story,
1: yes,
2: please?
1: I got two, okay? One, you know those giant signs on the interstate for, like, gas prices and stuff? A worker got stranded 130 feet up in the air inside one of those, what do you call it? The signs, the big signs. It was for, I think it was the Petro Shopping Center or, you know, it was one of those truck stops.
2: Right.
1: Signs. Anyway. In Wilmington, Illinois, he got stranded up there. So he's up there changing the sign, like you got to do it manually, and you have to go inside the sign to do it. But the crane,
2: cherry picker, crane
1: well,
2: but
1: it's bigger because it's 130 feet up. It broke while he was up there, and there's no ladder, so he was up there for 4 hours dangling, 4 hours until the fire department, because they don't have a ladder that big.
2: Surely you're harnessed.
1: He was harnessed, yeah.
2: Yeah.
1: But he was up there, but he had no way to get down. So he had to spend 4 hours up there at 100. And I guess to do that job, you can't have a fear of heights.
2: No, like window washing.
1: Yeah, but he was up there for 4 hours before they finally, because they tried to use the ladders, you know, but they're only 100 feet tall.
2: Yeah.
1: So it didn't work. They couldn't use the ladder for the fire department. So they actually had to go to a different part of the state and give an emergency escort to a crane to go get this dude.
2: Sorry, dude, you're screwed.
1: Yeah.
2: Sorry, man. Love to help.
1: Hand him a parachute. That brings me to another story. Two people are being sought by the authorities in Seattle, Washington, after jumping off the Space Needle with parachutes, and they made it, and they're gone, and no one knows who they are.
2: It's probably that Russian couple.
1: No, I was thinking, you remember the dudes that got busted in Lexington because they jumped off the... Was it the Clay's Ferry Bridge? Where did they jump off of? They base jumped off it. They used the parachutes and jumped off it. And I think one of them got a little hurt and the one got arrested, I believe. This was like a year ago, maybe. So there are people who do this. But these people ran up to the top of the Space Needle in Seattle with parachutes. And they kind of busted through because, you know, it's an observatory. You can go there and, you know, go up there and actually. But they found a way to get up, jump the railing, and just dove off it. I can't. But they got away. The crazy part is they got away. They couldn't find them. Because I would think it would take you, 30, 40 seconds probably to parachute down from 600 feet. So I guess you don't have a lot of time. No one's expecting it. But anyway, so they got away. And now the authorities are looking for them. Because, you know, they're going to give them a ticket.
2: Good luck.
1: Yeah. I'm not going to turn them in. I like the narc, but I'm not going to narc on them. As far as I'm concerned, if you get away with it, you should be fine.
2: Right. You did
1: It's like speeding. I don't feel like you can bust me for speeding after I've sped. You got to bust me while I'm speeding. You know?
2: Yeah, catch me in the act.
1: Yeah, catch me in the act. These guys got away. The base jumpers purchased tickets, entered the Space Needle at about 8:50 p.m. Then they went up there. They were seen on camera at the top level of the needle. They went into a restroom, came out with their helmets on. They ran to the glass window, jumped over the other side, and jumped off the building. Security at the Space Needle were unaware where the man landed, and the police could not locate the individuals. Is it that hard to find dudes in Seattle with parachutes on their backs? Parachutes are pretty big. I feel like you'd see them.
2: I mean, you know, if they sound like they're obviously professional, so they can probably get that, you know, wound up pretty fast when they hit the ground.
1: I don't understand. Like, when you parachute, you are putting your entire faith in life into this nylon that is in a backpack.
2: Adrenaline junkies. They, you know, that's their drug. So that's the thrill of it is, yeah, everything is dependent on the nylon, strings not getting tangled, you knowing exactly what you're doing, you know,
1: yeah,
2: all
1: so
2: of it.
1: Yeah, so packing your chute right.
2: Yeah.
1: Making sure the clips don't break. I mean, there's so many things. And I know we have listeners that do it. I don't understand it. And I have no, I'm really glad that my drug of choice is not adrenaline. That sounds awful.
2: Yeah, well, it's dangerous.
1: It just sounds awful. It sounds exhausting. My drug of choice is drugs and Netflix.
2: Yeah.
1: Like, that's way better than adrenaline.
2: Yeah.
1: Right?
2: I get adrenaline when I shop. That's how, yeah. I'm like, oh, especially when I get a good deal. Oh, man.
1: Yeah, I can see that.
2: Oh, yeah, my God. That. I get so excited.
1: Like, it seems like such a, I don't know. It's a, like, people whose drug, adrenaline or, I don't know, risky behavior. I don't get that. My drug of choice is literally sitting in my house and watching Netflix and I'm paying for it.
2: Pot of the eye. They probably turned their parachutes into a makeshift tent and blended in. Yeah. Oh, my That's God.
1: Pretty That's pretty funny. My drug of choice is sitting in my ass and being left alone. I can get high on that for hours and hours. I'm going to have to go to rehab for that. Hang on. We'll wrap this show up next at Z-Rock. 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
2: Get some rocks.
1: Thank you.
0: A better life with Dr. Sanjay Gupta.
3: They say consistency is key, but sometimes you just got to switch it up. A new study out of Harvard School of Public Health found that varying your exercise routine could add years to your life. What exercise someone did didn't matter much. What did matter was that all the exercises together worked all the muscle groups in their body. Now, an added benefit to changing things up is it can help you push through the plateau effect. That's when your body gets so efficient at doing something that you actually stop getting better at it. And we know from previous research that specializing in any one sport at a young age can make someone actually more prone to injury. And as experts we talk to point out, even elite athletes switch up things with their workouts, making sure to target strength, cardio, flexibility, balance, and doing that every single week. I'm Dr. Sanjay Gupta, helping you live a better life.
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9: aren't so much bad as they are tragically stupid.
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1: I can name three things you own that make you look insane. 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
2: Thank you.
1: You're welcome. 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
5: 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Come on, you're not a little curious?
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1: What I was thinking about is that video of the foot fungus lady who's like scratching her foot on the boat, on the cruise rather, and her feet are just all eat up with fungus, and she's scratching, she's using the fork, and it just pissed off everyone on Earth. She's going to be identified at some point.
2: Oh, yeah, that's what I'm looking for now.
1: See, I just Googled, they haven't identified her yet,
2: yeah.
1: And I'm not saying they should, you should shame or anything, but I'm going to say, like, eventually, her identity is going to get out.
2: Yes.
1: And she's going to be known to everyone as not only a lady with a wicked-ass foot fungus, but also the lady who just scratched with her hands and then ate her dirty-ass pizza with her dirty-ass hands and then used a dirty-ass fork to scratch her dirty-ass foot.
2: Well, it gets better.
1: Oh, no. I don't want it to get better.
2: So,
1: no.
2: The original post, the person who posted this originally, I'm on their TikTok page watching their, you know, these are not reshares. This is their video. So I'm on part 5.
1: Oh, yeah. Is that when the captain comes in?
2: Yes.
1: Yes.
2: And they said that they asked, you know, guest services or whatever to talk to her and tell her not to use a fork to scratch her foot. Sure. And they said that guests are, and to throw, they wanted them to throw the fork away. Well, in this video, when they're talking to the captain, they're like, all he did was go up and say, hey, don't do that. And he did not throw the fork away.
1: Oh, now Carnival came out and said they retired it from service.
2: Right. Well,
1: but you got a million forks. How are you going to know which one it is?
2: So these people, because they saw this, and maybe they did somehow go back and find it, whatever. But what they ended up doing is requesting wooden utensils. That's what the crew uses. They use wooden utensils. And they were like, you know, on their TikTok telling everyone else on the ship, go get wooden utensils because we didn't see him throw the fork away. So that's where I'm at right now in the story.
1: That woman's going to get identified.
2: Everybody's
1: know she got the fungus.
2: Yeah.
1: Everybody's going to know. Like, she could be someone's mom.
2: Oh, yeah.
1: And she's in there scratching
2: her
1: feet.
2: See, somebody took a screenshot and just wrote wanted in the comments.
1: So I have not seen her from the front. Is there a picture of her from the front?
2: That's kind of like the side.
1: Yeah. Is there one? There's another video where she's like sitting on a pool deck and still scratching.
2: That's what, I haven't seen that one yet.
1: That's in part 6. And There's so many parts of this. But just, you know, let's not scratch our foot fungus.
2: Let's not.
1: You know, in front of people. You know, let's just try to be good people. All right. Let's just try to be good people out there. And we got the fungus. Boom. Tuft actin, tin actin. Just go pick that up.
2: So somebody commented, but Carnival released a statement today that they did remove the fork. And they wrote, they did, but do they know which fork to take out of the front?
1: Yeah.
2: You know?
1: And let's be honest, if you're okay with someone putting another fork in their mouth with, you know, and then you using it, it's not like the fungus is going to, it's more the idea of it. Like, you know, it's going to, the idea of the fork being used again bothers a lot of people. But, you know, honestly.
2: And now everybody's like, I get, and this makes sense. Just if you're going on a cruise, just bring your own silverware. Bring your own. Yeah. That way, you know, keep it with you. Wash it in the sink.
1: Again, let's just not be nasty. With that said, you guys have a great day. And, Just get some anti. If you got feet like that, just get some antifungal medication and walk around with it. Because you're nasty. All right, we love you all. Peace out, friends. We'll see you tomorrow. More Five Finger Death Punch tickets tomorrow. More chances to win your way to the Rock and Wrestling Rager with Chris Jericho. 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
3: A better life with Dr. Sanjay Gupta.
4: There are lots of things you can measure to get an idea of how healthy you are at any given moment. Temperature, heart rate, blood pressure, just to name a few. But how about how healthy you will be and how long you're likely to live? According to a new study out of the University at Buffalo, two simple strength tests are pretty accurate at predicting longevity in older women. One is hand grip strength, and the other is how quickly people can stand up from a seated position without using their arms. By the way, I remember interviewing former President Jimmy Carter when he was quite old and being really impressed how he just popped out of the chair without using his arms. Not a lot of older people can actually do that. But I think the message here is that maintaining strength as you age is going to help you perform everyday activities, but also help you avoid injury and stay independent. I'm Dr. Sanjay Gupta, helping you live a better life.
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2: Oh, yeah.
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5: We're mostly to partly sunny, upper 80s. The heat index in the 90s Monday. Watch for a round of strong, even a few severe storms this evening and overnight, with damaging wind and heavy rain possible. High still around 90 Tuesday with a few lingering showers and storms, but the front finally slides east, and we'll see the humidity dropping a bit. Highs in the mid to upper 80s and mostly sunny by Wednesday. I'm meteorologist Tom Ackerman with your LEX18 Storm Tracker forecast on Z-Rock 103, the rock station.
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0: better life with Dr. Sanjay Gupta.
1: If I were to ask you what makes for a good night's sleep, you'd probably say a dark, quiet room, not too many things on your mind. But every night when you go to get some Z's, how often do you really think about the temperature in your bedroom? Temperature may be one of the most underappreciated factors in sleep. That's according to the Senior Vice President of Research and Scientific Affairs at the National Sleep Foundation. We often hear about lights and screens and stress, but even modest changes in temperature and airflow can influence both how quickly you fall asleep and how deeply you stay asleep. Most experts will recommend a room temperature of 60 to 67 degrees Fahrenheit. You might also experiment with your sheets and what you actually wear to bed. Play around a bit and see what improves your sleep. You might be delightfully surprised. I'm Dr. Sanjay Gupta, helping you live a better life.
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5: Yeah.
11: That's where it started.
4: So what? 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
5: Yeah.
11: Yes, if I black out drunk. 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
5: Don't forget, MJ was in fact the Shake and Bake girl from 1983 to 1987.
4: I hate.
5: And she still tours on that sometimes.
4: I know.
5: She does some fan cons. 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
5: You
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5: She does some fan cons.
4: And then the real Shake and Bake girl is going to be like, who's this imposter?
5: Oh, I hope the real Shake and Bake girl comes and kicks your ass.
4: Why? I didn't
5: right
4: do
5: in
4: anything.
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4: 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Do you see what I'm saying? 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No, it's going to be a bee. 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It's under the ghost outfit. That is stupid. Jesus Christ.
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14: We're mostly to partly sunny, upper 80s, the heat index in the 90s Monday. Watch for a round of strong, even a few severe storms this evening and overnight, with damaging wind and heavy rain possible. High still around 90 Tuesday with a few lingering showers and storms, but a front finally slides east, and we'll see the humidity dropping a bit. Highs in the mid to upper 80s and mostly sunny by Wednesday. I'm meteorologist Tom Ackerman with your LAX18 Storm Tracker forecast on Z-Rock 103, the rock station.
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1: aren't so much bad as they are tragically stupid.
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4: 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Yeah, it's just a comfortable position. Like putting
3: my
4: leg on a 4-foot counter and just lean my knee on it. You know? Nothing weird about that. Nothing. What? Eyes are up here, man.
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0: Yeah, my best friend tragically lost his life today. 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
1: There are lots of things you can measure to get an idea of how healthy you are at any given moment. Temperature, heart rate, blood pressure, just to name a few. But how about how healthy you will be and how long you're likely to live? According to a new study out of the University of Buffalo, two simple strength tests are pretty accurate at predicting longevity in older women. One is hand grip strength, and the other is how quickly people can stand up from a seated position without using their arms. By the way, I remember interviewing former President Jimmy Carter when he was quite old and being really impressed how he just popped out of the chair without using his arms. Not a lot of older people can actually do that. But I think the message here is that maintaining strength as you age is going to help you perform everyday activities, but also help you avoid injury and stay independent. I'm Dr. Sanjay Gupta, helping you live a better life.
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12: 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Are you even done? I don't know. Oh, watch. Oh, God. These potatoes look weird. I paid $1.26 for this.
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13: You grab me by the collar. 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Push me up against the wall. She grabs me by the collar. She pushes me up against the wall. And she says, don't you ever, ever. She's got spit flying out of her mouth. Don't you ever suggest that you bring a canine unit to a place where I am. And I go, okay, just, you know, don't smoke weed that day. And she goes, I am weed. I am weed.
12: 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I was so mad.
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10: aren't so much bad as they are tragically stupid.
11: 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I don't know why. Do it again.
12: I'm okay. Oh, I smell coffee. That burned. That was worse than lightning. That was worse than lightning. I forgot I had my coffee.
11: The most redneck. I gotta get that. Most redneck thing. That was worse than lightning.
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10: aren't so much bad as they are tragically stupid.
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11: You tell me to
12: Monkey
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12: how bad Reese's Pieces are.
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11: Do that thing where you put your hand on the back of my head and gently pull me closer to you. Make me think that we're going to kiss it and stop. You tell me by getting your body real close to mine so I can taste your breath in my nostrils. That's what you tell me.
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12: I did not.
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12: no.
11: Man.
12: That did not happen.
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2: We're mostly to partly sunny, upper 80s. The heat index in the 90s Monday. Watch for a round of strong, even a few severe storms this evening and overnight, with damaging wind and heavy rain possible. High still around 90 Tuesday, with a few lingering showers and storms, but a front finally slides east, and we'll see the humidity dropping a bit. Highs in the mid to upper 80s and mostly sunny by Wednesday. I'm meteorologist Tom Ackerman with your LEX 18 Storm Tracker forecast on Z-Rock 103, the rock station.
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2: If I were to ask you what makes for a good night's sleep, you'd probably say a dark, quiet room, not too many things on your mind. But every night when you go to get some Z's, how often do you really think about the temperature in your bedroom? Temperature may be one of the most underappreciated factors in sleep. That's according to the Senior Vice President of Research and Scientific Affairs at the National Sleep Foundation. We often hear about lights and screens and stress, but even modest changes in temperature and airflow can influence both how quickly you fall asleep and how deeply you stay asleep. Most experts will recommend a room temperature of 60 to 67 degrees Fahrenheit. You might also experiment with your sheets and what you actually wear to bed. Play around a bit and see what improves your sleep. You might be delightfully surprised. I'm Dr. Sanjay Gupta, helping you live a better life.
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6: And then I realized MJ said it. 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
4: Hey, the Corn Festival's a big deal, and I would love to see Stanton's Got Talent. I'm not going to lie. Come on, you're not a little curious?
5: First place in Stanton's Got Talent. Oh, I'm so nervous.
4: My God.
5: Hang on, let's see who we got. And it turns out it's Johnny with the fastest catalytic converter removal. Absolutely. Give it up for Johnny.
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5: 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Nothing weird about that. Nothing. What? Eyes are up here, man.
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1: Hey, this is Matt Schultz from Cage the Elephant. This is our new song, Beaches in Tennessee. It's your music. Plus.
0: Cage the Elephant's Matt Schultz on the band being together for 20 years.
1: Yeah, it's crazy. 20 years. Time flies for sure, honestly. I think that we've always just tried, as far as like the way the band's evolved, we always just tried to find things about music to be excited about, things that feel new to us, stay in touch with our passion for creating music. And so I think we just used that as a guiding light and basically had no rules other

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1: I don't know about you, but my social media feeds are flooded with lotions and potions and gadgets, all promising to unlock different components of longevity. But if you log off, take a step back from all the hype, you'll find that the actual keys to a longer, healthier life are hiding in plain sight. There are four of them. Number one, nutrition. The Mediterranean diet really is the gold standard. Number two, exercise. You should be getting 150 minutes of moderate intensity exercise or 75 minutes of vigorous intensity exercise every week, plus strength training and stretching. Number three, sleep. Sleep is when your body and your brain repair themselves. You should be getting 7 to 9 hours a night. And finally, number four often gets forgotten, socialization. It's not a bonus. It's a necessity for a healthy life, finding a sense of community, purpose, and belonging. I'm Dr. Sanjay Gupta, helping you live a better life.
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11: We're mostly to partly sunny, upper 80s, the heat index in the 90s Monday. Watch for a round of strong, even a few severe storms this evening and overnight, with damaging wind and heavy rain possible. High still around 90 Tuesday with a few lingering showers and storms, but a front finally slides east, and we'll see the humidity dropping a bit. Highs in the mid to upper 80s and mostly sunny by Wednesday. I'm meteorologist Tom Ackerman with your LEX18 Storm Tracker forecast on Z-Rock 103, the rock station.
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3: I don't know about you, but my social media feeds are flooded with lotions and potions and gadgets, all promising to unlock different components of longevity. But if you log off, take a step back from all the hype, you'll find that the actual keys to a longer, healthier life are hiding in plain sight. There are four of them. Number one, nutrition. The Mediterranean diet really is the gold standard. Number two, exercise. You should be getting 150 minutes of moderate intensity exercise or 75 minutes of vigorous intensity exercise every week, plus strength training and stretching. Number three, sleep. Sleep is when your body and your brain repair themselves. You should be getting 7 to 9 hours a night. And finally, number four, often gets forgotten, socialization. It's not a bonus. It's a necessity for a healthy life, finding a sense of community, purpose, and belonging. I'm Dr. Sanjay Gupta, helping you live a better life.
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6: How churchy
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7: it's
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5: Bread.
7: Oh, God, don't. No, it's the worst mistake I've made in my life. And I was addicted to heroin. And I'm telling you, try to bite a spoon bread. Oh, God.
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4: aren't so much bad as they are tragically stupid.
6: I bribed myself.
7: What?
6: Yeah, let me just put my leg on the counter.
7: Oh, my God, don't. You're going to hurt yourself.
6: I bribed myself, yeah. You know? Yeah, it's a comfortable position. Like putting
7: my
6: leg on a 4-foot counter and just lean my knee on it, you know? Nothing weird about that. Nothing. What? Eyes are up here, man.
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7: My dog Bird, the one with the breathing issues, it's round.
6: 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Oh, I know.
7: Well, she's water. It's water wake. She's on steroids.
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7: Well, she also has the restless leg.
6: Okay.
7: 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You're like, oh my God.
6: It must suck when you have restless leg and four legs.
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1: aren't so much bad as they are tragically stupid.
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10: We're mostly to partly sunny, upper 80s, the heat index in the 90s Monday. Watch for a round of strong, even a few severe storms this evening and overnight, with damaging wind and heavy rain possible. High still around 90 Tuesday with a few lingering showers and storms, but a front finally slides east, and we'll see the humidity dropping a bit. Highs in the mid to upper 80s and mostly sunny by Wednesday. I'm meteorologist Tom Ackerman with your LEX18 Storm Tracker forecast on Z-Rock 103, the rock station.
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2: I don't know about you, but my social media feeds are flooded with lotions and potions and gadgets, all promising to unlock different components of longevity. But if you log off, take a step back from all the hype, you'll find that the actual keys to a longer, healthier life are hiding in plain sight. There are four of them. Number one, nutrition. The Mediterranean diet really is the gold standard. Number two, exercise. You should be getting 150 minutes of moderate intensity exercise or 75 minutes of vigorous intensity exercise every week, plus strength training and stretching. Number three, sleep. Sleep is when your body and your brain repair themselves. You should be getting 7 to 9 hours a night. And finally, number four, often gets forgotten, socialization. It's not a bonus, it's a necessity for a healthy life, finding a sense of community, purpose, and belonging. I'm Dr. Sanjay Gupta, helping you live a better life.
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4: 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I drank them. 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
9: He has an overbite that makes him look like a cartoon character, a slightly crooked eye, and an uncommonly wrinkly neck. In the right light, he can look a little like a garden gnome. And he'll wear a bow tie just because. Sure, you might call him a little quirky. But that's exactly what makes him so perfect. 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And it all started because he was adopted. 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
6: This is on the FAQ. 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
7: Oh, no.
6: What?
4: 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Is that a thing?
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4: My favorite thing might be MJ getting struck by lightning. I don't know why. Do it again.
6: I'm okay. Oh, I smell coffee. That burned. That was worse than lightning. That was worse than lightning. I forgot I had my coffee.
4: The most redneck. I gotta get that. Most redneck thing. That was worse than lightning.
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1: aren't so much bad as they are tragically stupid.
2: 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I realized my ex was stupid when she asked me, in all earnest,

0: Better Life with Dr. Sanjay Gupta.
1: There are lots of things you can measure to get an idea of how healthy you are at any given moment. Temperature, heart rate, blood pressure, just to name a few. But how about how healthy you will be and how long you're likely to live? According to a new study out of the University of Buffalo, two simple strength tests are pretty accurate at predicting longevity in older women. One is hand grip strength, and the other is how quickly people can stand up from a seated position without using their arms. By the way, I remember interviewing former President Jimmy Carter when he was quite old and being really impressed how he just popped out of the chair without using his arms. Not a lot of older people can actually do that. But I think the message here is that maintaining strength as you age is going to help you perform everyday activities, but also help you avoid injury and stay independent. I'm Dr. Sanjay Gupta, helping you live a better life.
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7: Like, seriously, it's like the potatoes come in one pouch, the cheese comes another, the bacon comes another, and it's like, microwave for this and take out and stir some more. Are you even done? 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Oh, God. These potatoes look weird. I paid $1.26 for this.
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4: 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And she still tours on that sometimes. She does some fan cons. 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
9: We're mostly to partly sunny, upper 80s, the heat index in the 90s Monday. Watch for a round of strong, even a few severe storms this evening and overnight, with damaging wind and heavy rain possible. High still around 90 Tuesday with a few lingering showers and storms, but a front finally slides east, and we'll see the humidity dropping a bit. Highs in the mid to upper 80s and mostly sunny by Wednesday. I'm meteorologist Tom Ackerman with your LEX18 Storm Tracker forecast on Z-Rock 103, the rock station.
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2: I don't know about you, but my social media feeds are flooded with lotions and potions and gadgets, all promising to unlock different components of longevity. 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There are four of them. Number one, nutrition. The Mediterranean diet really is the gold standard. Number two, exercise. You should be getting 150 minutes of moderate intensity exercise or 75 minutes of vigorous intensity exercise every week, plus strength training and stretching. Number three, sleep. Sleep is when your body and your brain repair themselves. You should be getting 7 to 9 hours a night. And finally, number four often gets forgotten, socialization. It's not a bonus. It's a necessity for a healthy life, finding a sense of community, purpose, and belonging. I'm Dr. Sanjay Gupta, helping you live a better life.
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3: 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That's right. It took a weird turn and it's all because of you. 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
1: Hey, this is Matt Schultz from Cage the Elephant. 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
5: I don't know about you, but my social media feeds are flooded with lotions and potions and gadgets, all promising to unlock different components of longevity. But if you log off, take a step back from all the hype, you'll find that the actual keys to a longer, healthier life are hiding in plain sight. There are four of them. Number one, nutrition. The Mediterranean diet really is the gold standard. Number two, exercise. You should be getting 150 minutes of moderate intensity exercise or 75 minutes of vigorous intensity exercise every week, plus strength training and stretching. Number three, sleep. Sleep is when your body and your brain repair themselves. You should be getting 7 to 9 hours a night. And finally, number four often gets forgotten, socialization. It's not a bonus. It's a necessity for a healthy life, finding a sense of community, purpose, and belonging. I'm Dr. Sanjay Gupta, helping you live a better life.
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6: aren't so much bad as they are tragically stupid.
7: I sprayed myself.
8: What?
7: Yeah, let me just put my leg on the counter.
8: My God, don't. You're going to hurt yourself.
7: I sprayed myself, yeah. You know? Yeah, it's a comfortable position. I put my leg on a 4-foot counter and just lean my knee on it, you know? Nothing weird about that. Nothing. What? Eyes are up here, man.
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6: aren't so much bad as they are tragically stupid.
7: Don't forget, MJ was in fact the Shake and Bake girl from 1983 to 1987.
8: I hate.
7: And she still tours on that sometimes.
8: I do not.
7: She does some fan cons. You're being shy, and that's
8: fine.
7: You
8: are going to make people believe this.
7: She does some fan cons.
8: And then the real Shake and Bake girl is going to be like, who's this imposter?
7: Oh, I hope the real Shake and Bake girl comes and kicks your ass.
8: Why? I didn't
7: right
8: do
7: in
8: anything.
7: The streets.
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6: aren't so much bad as they are tragically stupid.
8: Man, weed is so bad for your brain.
7: They have to make the instructions on that so easy that even you can do it, and they couldn't do that. I'll give them that. Whoever wrote the instructions on it could not underestimate the amount of idiocy that they would encounter with you. They could not. I envy people who haven't met you yet.
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6: aren't so much bad as they are tragically stupid.
7: You have no idea what kind of Pandora's box you're opening up here, okay? You can't give this one, no offense, any sort of powers or abilities, because as I told you in the text, sir, she will not use them for good. She's going to be out here getting high as hell, flying around on her stupid broom, trying to fly over to Hardee's or KFC to get a snack because she's high as hell.
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7: You didn't think I'd know that one?
8: No.
7: All right. What's my middle name? What's my middle name?
8: I know it's nerdy.
7: What's my middle name?
8: I know it's like, it's so I know it's Anthony.
7: What
8: your middle name is Anthony.
7: No, it's okay. My first name, you idiot.
8: Damn it.
7: That's my first
9: you had
7: name.
9: You 50-50 shot.
7: That's literally my first name.
8: Yeah.
7: Wow, you mistook my first name.
8: No, I was just, you know.
0: Twitch and MJ in the morning
6: aren't so much bad as they are tragically stupid.
7: You just
8: 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No, I did not.
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8: No.
7: Man.
8: That did not happen.
7: You just burped and kept going.
8: No, and if I had, it would be because I've got this Coke Zero.
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6: aren't so much bad as they are tragically stupid.
8: Okay, and I'm going to put this in the fridge.
7: Take 20 minutes to figure out how to make
8: again,
7: eggs
8: Carrie.
7: Tomorrow. She's going to try so we're going to have this stupid argument again tomorrow. Jeez. Tomorrow it's going to be like, well, why didn't they tell you not to drink the raw egg whites? They didn't tell you not to drink. It says nowhere on here don't drink the raw egg whites. I drank them. Stay in school, kids.
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1: Bread.
8: Oh, God, don't. No, it's I'm the not. Worst and mistake I've made in my life. And I was addicted to heroin. And I'm telling you, try to bite a spoon bread. Oh, God.
1: Wow, somebody's not invited to the spoon bread festival.
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3: We're mostly to partly sunny, upper 80s. The heat index in the 90s Monday. Watch for a round of strong, even a few severe storms this evening and overnight, with damaging wind and heavy rain possible. High still around 90 Tuesday with a few lingering showers and storms, but the front finally slides east, and we'll see the humidity dropping a bit. Highs in the mid to upper 80s and mostly sunny by Wednesday. I'm meteorologist Tom Ackerman with your LEX18 Storm Tracker forecast on Z-Rock 103, the rock station.
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2: I don't know about you, but my social media feeds are flooded with lotions and potions and gadgets, all promising to unlock different components of longevity. But if you log off, take a step back from all the hype, you'll find that the actual keys to a longer, healthier life are hiding in plain sight. There are four of them. Number one, nutrition. The Mediterranean diet really is the gold standard. Number two, exercise. You should be getting 150 minutes of moderate intensity exercise or 75 minutes of vigorous intensity exercise every week, plus strength training and stretching. Number three, sleep. Sleep is when your body and your brain repair themselves. You should be getting 7 to 9 hours a night. And finally, number four often gets forgotten, socialization. It's not a bonus. It's a necessity for a healthy life, finding a sense of community, purpose, and belonging. I'm Dr. Sanjay Gupta, helping you live a better life.
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5: How churchy
4: where we just eat cornbread.
5: Yeah, but no spoon bread. I'm doing spoon bread.
4: Never had
6: it's
4: spoon
6: so gross.
4: Bread.
6: Oh, God, don't. No, it's I'm the not. Worst and mistake I've made in my life, and I was addicted to heroin. And I'm telling you, try to bite a spoon bread. 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
6: I am a very normal, rational, adorable person who is being slandered right now.
5: I can name three things you own that make you look insane. One of them, I won't even say on the air. Out of our friendship, I won't say that.
6: Thank you.
5: You're welcome. But the other one...
0: And MJ in the morning
3: aren't so much bad as they are tragically stupid.
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5: I'm stretching my hips.
6: No, this took what? A weird turn and did it.
5: Yeah, you did.
6: I did.
5: Yeah, you did it. That's right. It took a weird turn. It's all because of you. We are getting weird looks from across the hall, the AM station.
6: Yeah. They're just jealous of how hot we are.
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3: aren't so much bad as they are tragically stupid.
5: You grab me by the collar. You push me up against the wall. Push me up against the wall. She grabs me by the collar. She pushes me up against the wall. She says, don't you ever, ever. She's got spit flying out of her mouth. Like, don't you ever suggest that you bring a canine unit to a place where I am. And I go, okay, just, you know, don't smoke weed that day. And she goes, I am weed. I am weed.
6: I forgot about that. I was so mad.
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3: aren't so much bad as they are tragically stupid.
5: You bought a manager special thing that was going to close out for $1.12. 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
6: You know how mad I would have been if I'd paid whatever.
5: 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It was $1.12. It didn't even end at 99. You can tell it was messed up.
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0: 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Here's traffic.
1: Right now, traffic is picking up on the Outer Loop and News Circle at Liberty Road. Things are also moving slowly on South Broadway at Oliver Lewis Way, as well as on East Main Street at Forest Avenue. Watch for increased traffic on outbound Nicholasville Road at Ashgrove Road. For traffic, I'm Roger Meadows.
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3: aren't so much bad as they are tragically stupid.
5: My dog Bird, the one with the breathing issues, it's round.
4: Very fat. Oh, I know.
5: Well, she's water. It's water wake. She's on steroids.
4: Sure.
5: Well, she also has the restless leg.

0: Better Life with Dr. Sanjay Gupta.
1: Staying active every day will go a long way towards helping you live a happy, healthy, and pain-free life. And there's perhaps no movement more fundamental than walking. It reinforces the alignment, stability, and coordinated muscle activation that supports how your body moves, whether you're doing strenuous exercise or simply going about your daily life. This is according to Dana Santis, a strength and conditioning specialist. Even though you walk every day, Dana does say you can make small adjustments to immediately improve your walking mechanics. So, keep your rib cage stacked over your pelvis. Avoid leaning over or arching your lower back. Allow your arms to swing naturally in coordination with your legs. Keep your gaze forward, your jaw relaxed, and then just breathe in through your nose and out through your mouth. I'm Dr. Sanjay Gupta, helping you live a better life.
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6: Hey, the Corn Festival is a big deal, and I would love to see Stanton's Got Talent. I'm not going to lie. Come on, you're not a little curious?
4: 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Oh, I'm so nervous.
6: My God.
4: Hang on, let's see who we got. And it turns out it's Johnny with the fastest catalytic converter removal. Absolutely. Give it up for Johnny.
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6: Monkey,
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6: How bad Reese's Pieces are.
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8: We're mostly to partly sunny upper 80s, the heat index in the 90s Monday. Watch for a round of strong, even a few severe storms this evening and overnight with damaging wind and heavy rain possible. High still around 90 Tuesday with a few lingering showers and storms, but the front finally slides east and we'll see the humidity dropping a bit. Highs in the mid to upper 80s and mostly sunny by Wednesday. I'm meteorologist Tom Ackerman with your LAX18 Storm Tracker forecast on Z-Rock 103, the rock station.
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4: Now, I've never drank or done any drugs in my life. After the accident, it's changed slightly. You can't get marijuana in Idaho. Well, you can, but I don't know the guy. And, but in Los Angeles, you just put it into Google Maps. So, like a couple of desperado bank robbers on the run, my mom and I roll up to this dispensary. I'm all banged up. I go, Mom, you do the talking. My son was hit by a bus. And we're wondering if you might have something to help him take the edge off. The energy that I felt from the other side of that counter, I can only describe to you as pure elation. I mean, this... I believe that this woman felt her life's calling was being fulfilled in that moment. I went home with enough marijuana to become the guy that you call.
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0: 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Here's traffic.
1: For now, we got a stalled vehicle to watch for. That's on the outer loop of New Circle over Richmond Road. That's also got the right lane blocked out there. Traffic's picking up on the outer loop of Man of War at Sir Barton Way. Things are also moving slowly on Newtown Pike at Citation Boulevard, also on Alumni Drive at Tate's Creek. For traffic, I'm Roger Meadows.
0: That's traffic on Z-Rock 103.
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4: I don't know about you, but my social media feeds are flooded with lotions and potions and gadgets, all promising to unlock different components of longevity. But if you log off, take a step back from all the hype, you'll find that the actual keys to a longer, healthier life are hiding in plain sight. There are four of them. Number one, nutrition. The Mediterranean diet really is the gold standard. Number two, exercise. You should be getting 150 minutes of moderate intensity exercise or 75 minutes of vigorous intensity exercise every week, plus strength training and stretching. Number three, sleep. Sleep is when your body and your brain repair themselves. You should be getting 7 to 9 hours a night. And finally, number four, often gets forgotten, socialization. It's not a bonus. It's a necessity for a healthy life, finding a sense of community, purpose, and belonging. I'm Dr. Sanjay Gupta, helping you live a better life.
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7: Much like Monkey Boy's taint. Jacked.
12: Up,
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6: 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Like, you know, like it's just lifted weights. I mean, out there power walking.
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were kids, they were told they could become anything. 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

0: 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Here's traffic.
1: Right now, we have a non-injury collision to watch for. That's on outbound Harrodsburg Road at Aqua Way. Watch for a stalled vehicle on inbound Nicholasville Road at Cherokee Park. Traffic's picking up on the inner loop of Manowar at Richmond Road, on Clay's Mill at Pasadena Drive. Traffic's also picking up on Versailles Road at Mason Heedley. For traffic, I'm Roger Meadows.
0: That's traffic on Z-Rock 103.
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4: I don't know about you, but my social media feeds are flooded with lotions and potions and gadgets, all promising to unlock different components of longevity. But if you log off, take a step back from all the hype, you'll find that the actual keys to a longer, healthier life are hiding in plain sight. There are four of them. Number one, nutrition. The Mediterranean diet really is the gold standard. Number two, exercise. You should be getting 150 minutes of moderate intensity exercise or 75 minutes of vigorous intensity exercise every week, plus strength training and stretching. Number three, sleep. Sleep is when your body and your brain repair themselves. You should be getting 7 to 9 hours a night. And finally, number four often gets forgotten, socialization. It's not a bonus. It's a necessity for a healthy life, finding a sense of community, purpose, and belonging. I'm Dr. Sanjay Gupta, helping you live a better life.
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6: You didn't think I'd know that one? 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
1: For mostly to partly sunny upper 80s, the heat index in the 90s Monday. Watch for a round of strong, even a few severe storms this evening and overnight, with damaging wind and heavy rain possible. High still around 90 Tuesday with a few lingering showers and storms, but the front finally slides east, and we'll see the humidity dropping a bit. Highs in the mid to upper 80s and mostly sunny by Wednesday. I'm meteorologist Tom Ackerman with your LEX18 Storm Tracker forecast on Z-Rock 103, the rock station.
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0: 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Here's traffic.
1: Right now, we have an injury collision to watch for. That's on the outer loop of New Circle, just prior to Nicholasville Road. We also have a new non-injury collision to watch for. That's on Buckhorn Drive at Kennesaw Drive. Crews are still working the earlier non-injury collision on outbound Harrodsburg Road at Aqua Way, as well as the stalled vehicle on inbound Nicholasville Road at Cherokee Park. Watch for increased traffic on outbound West Main Street at Forbes Road. For traffic, I'm Roger Meadows.
0: That's traffic on Z-Rock 103.
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3: A better life with Dr. Sanjay Gupta.
4: They say consistency is key, but sometimes you just gotta switch it up. A new study out of Harvard School of Public Health found that varying your exercise routine could add years to your life. What exercise someone did didn't matter much. What did matter was that all the exercises together worked all the muscle groups in their body. Now, an added benefit to changing things up is it can help you push through the plateau effect. That's when your body gets so efficient at doing something that you actually stop getting better at it. And we know from previous research that specializing in any one sport at a young age can make someone actually more prone to injury. And as experts we talk to point out, even elite athletes switch up things with their workouts, making sure to target strength, cardio, flexibility, balance, and doing that every single week. I'm Dr. Sanjay Gupta, helping you live a better life.
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2: You didn't think I'd know that one? 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
2: No, that's okay. 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
2: name.
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3: How churchy
2: where we just eat cornbread.
3: Yeah, but no spoon bread. I'm doing spoon
2: I've
3: bread.
2: Never had
4: it's
2: spoon
4: so gross.
2: Bread.
4: Oh God, don't. No, it's the worst mistake I've made in my life, and I was addicted to heroin. And I'm telling you, try to bite a spoon bread. Oh God.
2: Wow, somebody's not invited to the spoon bread festival.
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1: aren't so much bad as they are tragically stupid.
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3: No, of course
4: like what?
3: Not.
4: Like no. Why are you trying to fit that much ketchup in a cup? 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
3: Do you know how much ketchup I go through? I once at a Red Robin went through a whole bottle. I was in my fat phase, and I had just gotten broken up with at the time, so it's okay, because they give you never-ending fries, and I just sat there till the ketchup bottle was empty.
4: Damn.
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3: 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Man, chores? Y'all think of chores, though? Really?
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3: 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Jared came in and laid down the drums, and then the song came together

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22: not. Like what? 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

0: a whole bottle. 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
0: Don't forget, MJ was in fact the Shake and Bake girl from 1983 to 1987.
1: I hate.
0: And she still tours on that sometimes.
1: I know.
0: She does some fan cons. You're being shy, and that's
1: you
0: fine.
1: You are going to make people believe this.
0: She does some fan cons.
1: And then the real Shake and Bake girl is going to be like, who's this imposter?
0: Oh, I hope the real Shake and Bake girl comes and kicks your ass.
1: Why? I didn't
0: right
1: do
0: in
1: anything.
0: The streets.
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1: You didn't think I'd know that one? 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
1: No, it's okay. 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
4: Mostly to partly sunny, upper 80s. The heat index in the 90s Monday. Watch for a round of strong, even a few severe storms this evening and overnight, with damaging wind and heavy rain possible. High still around 90 Tuesday, with a few lingering showers and storms, but a front finally slides east, and we'll see the humidity dropping a bit. Highs in the mid to upper 80s and mostly sunny by Wednesday. I'm meteorologist Tom Ackerman with your LEX 18 Storm Tracker forecast on Z-Rock 103, the rock station.
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1: A better life with Dr. Sanjay Gupta.
2: There are lots of things you can measure to get an idea of how healthy you are at any given moment. Temperature, heart rate, blood pressure, just to name a few. But how about how healthy you will be and how long you're likely to live? According to a new study out of the University at Buffalo, two simple strength tests are pretty accurate at predicting longevity in older women. One is hand grip strength, and the other is how quickly people can stand up from a seated position without using their arms. By the way, I remember interviewing former President Jimmy Carter when he was quite old and being really impressed how he just popped out of the chair without using his arms. Not a lot of older people can actually do that. But I think the message here is that maintaining strength as you age is going to help you perform everyday activities, but also help you avoid injury and stay independent. I'm Dr. Sanjay Gupta, helping you live a better life.
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5: 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Do it again.
3: I'm okay. Oh, I smell coffee. That burned. That was worse than lightning. That was worse than lightning. I forgot I had my coffee.
5: The most redneck. I gotta get that. 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That was worse than lightning.
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5: 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Well, A, yes, that's brilliant. B, tell me your friend smokes weed without telling me your friend smokes weed.
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5: 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Last thing I'm going to tell you is that guy is not going to be buried with both feet.
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3: Oh, my God. What? Don't. You're going to hurt yourself.
5: I'm pretty spry myself. Yeah. You know? Yeah, it's just a comfortable position. Like put my leg on a 4-foot counter and just lean my knee on it. You know? Nothing weird about that. Nothing. What? Eyes are up here, man.
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gonna come with me because you look so fine that I really wanna make you mine. I said you look so fine that I really wanna make you mine. 4, 5, 6, come on and get your kicks. 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
2: I don't know about you, but my social media feeds are flooded with lotions and potions and gadgets, all promising to unlock different components of longevity. But if you log off, take a step back from all the hype, you'll find that the actual keys to a longer, healthier life are hiding in plain sight. There are four of them. Number one, nutrition. The Mediterranean diet really is the gold standard. Number two, exercise. You should be getting 150 minutes of moderate intensity exercise or 75 minutes of vigorous intensity exercise every week, plus strength training and stretching. Number three, sleep. Sleep is when your body and your brain repair themselves. You should be getting 7 to 9 hours a night. And finally, number four, often gets forgotten, socialization. It's not a bonus. It's a necessity for a healthy life, finding a sense of community, purpose, and belonging. I'm Dr. Sanjay Gupta, helping you live a better life.
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3: aren't so much bad as they are tragically stupid.
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5: No, of course
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4: 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Why are you trying to fit that much ketchup in a cup? 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
5: Do you know how much ketchup I go through? I once at a Red Robin went through a whole bottle. I was in my fat phase, and I had just gotten broken up with at the time, so it's okay, because they give you never-ending fries, and I just sat there till the ketchup bottle was empty.
4: Damn.
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5: Don't forget, MJ was in fact the Shake and Bake girl from 1983 to 1987.
4: I hate.
5: And she still tours on that sometimes.
4: I know.
5: She does some fan cons. 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
5: You
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5: Oh, I hope the real Shake and Bake girl comes and kicks your ass.
4: Why? I didn't
5: right
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5: in
4: anything.
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3: 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I'm not going to lie. Come on, you're not a little curious?
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2: 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And it turns out it's Johnny with the fastest catalytic converter removal. Absolutely. 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
2: Right. 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
4: I'm confused.
2: I don't understand how this works. This is a trap.
4: Entrapment. Yeah.
2: If you're a cop, you gotta tell me.
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1: Staying active every day will go a long way towards helping you live a happy, healthy, and pain-free life. And there's perhaps no movement more fundamental than walking. It reinforces the alignment, stability, and coordinated muscle activation that supports how your body moves, whether you're doing strenuous exercise or simply going about your daily life. This is according to Dana Santis, a strength and conditioning specialist. Even though you walk every day, Dana does say you can make small adjustments to immediately improve your walking mechanics. So, keep your rib cage stacked over your pelvis. 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I'm Dr. Sanjay Gupta, helping you live a better life.
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4: 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She does some fan cons. 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
5: My favorite thing might be MJ getting struck by lightning. I don't know why. Do it again.
4: I'm okay. Oh, I smell coffee. That burned. That was worse than lightning. That was worse than lightning. I forgot I had my coffee in my...
5: The most redneck... I gotta get that. Most redneck thing. That was worse than lightning.
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1: Right, right, right. 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
0: Yeah.
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0: I'm confused. That,
1: yeah, I don't understand how this works. 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
2: 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You know? 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Nothing. 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Eyes are up here, man.
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